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3: Split M49 in a gray Mazda with an Arizona plate. RP thought he was drunk, and he thought she was drunk because of the way she parked. She advised she was just doing DoorDash.
2: Good boy.
4: Possibly en route to the area of Placer County. 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Associated vehicle is going to be a gray 2011 GMC Terrain 28 of 6 Sam Tom Paul 357.

0: Harpy thought she was drunk, and he thought she was drunk because of the way she worked. She advised she was just doing DoorDash.
1: Hey, boy.
2: Possibly en route to the area of Placer County. Silver alert. Associated vehicle is going to be a gray 2011 GMC Terrain 28 of 6 Sam Tom Paul 357 Melissa Williams vs. David WMA Lassing wearing white and blue 62 and 175 Chico Clear 1709 and 1704.
3: All 40. 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

0: Confirmed 267 issued and 1098.
1: Hey, this is
0: 8015, what are you looking for?

0: 16 of Minneapolis Special Attention George B. CAL FIRE is responding to a report of spot fire on the side of 80 West at Val. One caller at this time.
1: Alpha Egan, and that is an increase set for myself.
2: One engine 71, the Placer Hills Fire, brush 84, transport desert 2341, water tender 1293, Placer crew 1. Vegetation fire reported as a 4x4, a roadside start westbound I-80 just east of Bell Road. Standby for check back. Timeout 1714.
3: Fire, brush 84, mutually requested CAL FIRE for a vegetation fire, I-80 West, fell off. Reading, Placer Fire, brush 84, mutually requested CAL FIRE for a roadside spot, I-80 West, before the bell off ramp. Switch to any quick man.
4: Placer, engine 84 responding in place of brush 84, switching.
3: I copy you.
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0: back for units responding. Vegetation fire westbound on I-80 just east of Bell Road. First unit at scene, Bell Life, DCDF TAC 5, confirm response. Engine 2371.
1: Yep, looks like CAL FIRE's in the area. I'll follow them.
0: Approximately the size of a car for each fire in the grass. 1717.
1: 1300. Do you guys check the Bowman to Dry Creek UTL? If you want to check maybe Forest Hill, a little bit further west.
2: Yeah, for all of us, jump on. Westbound. Let's do next time.
3: Sacramento 42, copy.
4: Information to the Auburn units, we have reported of a fire, special attention 283, westbound 80 east of Bell. Looks like a grass fire on the right shoulder, fire's been advised.
1: 283, I copy.
4: 45, 283, copy.
5: Grasslight behind 71 with engine 2351 and 2371. We're all in the area. Do you have anything further? So far, UTL.
6: 971, multiple reports of three roadside spots along westbound I-80. First spot just west of Bell Road exit.
5: I cover that.
2: Westbound 80, Bell to Lincoln.
7: Tony 31 is 30 pounds.

0: 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So far, we're still UTL. 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
1: Responding vegetation fire per Bell IC with the exception of engine 71, engine 2351, engine 2371, balance to hold at their current positions. 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
0: 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Engine 84.

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1: Aircraft responding to your estimate of the balance in the Auburn area. AirTech 1 Charlie Gulf is 12 miles to the north. 4,500 revised AirTech report.
0: Helicopter 5 Bravo Tango is on scene. Cleared in 3013. We're at 2,500 below. We cleared in 4,500.
2: Tactic 70 is up air tactic 4 number 2.
3: Anchor 89 up air tactic 4 number 1.
0: The helicopter 5 Bravo Tango on anagram 3.
3: Hey, good.
0: Yeah, 5 Bravo Tango is on scene, orbiting here, looking, trying to spot something here, like you guys aren't able to find anything either.
4: Yeah, affirmative. We went all the way to Meta Vista down to Auburn City and down Bell and UTL so far. Do you see anything up there?
0: So far, I haven't seen anything. I'll do a couple of laps here and see if I can spot anything.
4: I copy that. I'm going to come up to Grass Valley and cancel UTL.
5: 20,002 broadcast only. Occurred Duroc in South Shingle. Suspect vehicle was last seen westbound 50 from Ponderosa. Black Dodge Ram, no plates. No further information. Sacramento clear, 1724.
6: 44120, I copy.
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6: 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Solid. Any rep, 10-3.
1: Tanker 89, Tanker 70, cleared 3,500, air tax 4,500. One contrast mean 2,500 below, and the altimeter is 3010.
3: 3010, cleared in 3,500, number 1, Tanker 89.
2: 3010, 3,500, number 2, Tanker 70.

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1: From Colfax to Auburn City, eastbound, westbound. UTL, you can cancel the call.

0: Sacramento, 42-8. I'll be out with 1126 X-ray. It's going to be 174 just south of UVET on 9 Edward Ida Nora, 404. And I'll have a AAA request for you.
1: That is...
2: Cancer response. I copy, Tinker 89, Tinker 70, released, loaded back to Grass Valley with a 1740 ETA and a 1740 ETA from Charlie Golf.
0: Sacramento 42-8. It's going to be a last of Hartsey, Henry, Adam, Robert, Tom, Zebra, Ida, Edward. It's going to be for a Ford Edge with a VO transmission.
3: Triple A.
2: Situation for units responding, vegetation fire westbound I-80 and Bell Road. Purple IC, UTL, cancer response, engine 2353.
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2: For me, you mean the 20,249 Lover Meadows? 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
3: 4220 negative. We had one come out, maybe an info log. It was on B70 somewhere. Probably Oak Canyon Gas.
2: 10-4. We're involved with, we have the involved landline. He's confirming the 1020, but there's a neighbor who's going to go out to the main road on Lakeview and try and flag you down in a golf cart. 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
1: Southbound.
0: 19 Boise, 328. 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Just radio check.
1: There, next fired March of 2025 on a 2007 BMW four-door loss of Bass out of Willows. Defending master filed a loss of Anderson due 414 of 26.
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0: 312-76.
1: 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RP will be waiting at the intersection of Lakeview and Roadless to guide you in. The incident will be located at 13535 Lakeview Place, cross of Roadless Drive in the dead end. 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Timeout 1733.
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4: Sacramento 42-3, PG&E is 97, and they have verified that the lines that are hit are comms lines. If you can notify AT&T, they're going to have to come out.
3: 42-3,
4: 10-4. I'll put the pole numbers in the log.
3: Copy, I'll put the pole numbers in the log.
5: 103 eastbound 80, just east of 174. Silver Mercedes hatchback, 28 of 9 X-ray Mary Boy, 443. Unsafe passing, erratic speeds, and juvenile on the back seat. 23103 eastbound 80, just east of 174, last seen one ago. Silver Mercedes hatchback, 28 of 9 X-ray Mary Boy, 443. Chico clear, 1734.
4: Copy.
5: 388 copies.

0: Placer, engine 86, new incident.
1: Are you ready? 42-17-28 will be out of Indiana. 372-4192, break for 27 out of California.

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0: 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Patient located out front of the address of 2275 Colonial Village, cross of New Airport Road in the dead end. Timeout 1741.
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5: Well, I spoke with the RO of the vehicle. He's trying to get somebody else here to open the gate and handle a couple of small dogs.

0: Battalion 71, engine 2372, engine 71, engine 271 on the air. Other type structure fire. RP reporting seeing smoke coming out of a shed. No further details. In the area of 5925 Bell Road, cross of Auburn Valley Road and Country Club Lane, timeout 1755.
1: The left of Thornman versus NOAA. Date of birth is going to be 4-5 of 2000 out of Penn Valley. License status is going to be suspended or revoked. Break for charge.
2: 12-0.
1: 14-12. Charge is going to be for effective as of April 21st of 2025 for DUI drug service M. Mary for 23-152 Frank.
2: Copy.
1: And they do have a court probation through April 21st of
2: 2028.
3: 12-5
2: copy. Thank you.
3: 5925 Bell Road for smoke seen from a shed. Fires en route. No further information at this time.

0: 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Medical for a fall with head injury. Forest Hill Road, south of Sunset Drive. Repeating, Forest Hill Fire, engine station 11 with AMR, medical for a fall with head injury. Forest Hill Road, cross of Sunset Drive.
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0: 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Forest Hill Road, cross over to Sunset Drive.
1: AMR-160 responding to Forest Hill Road from Station 71, extended ETA.
0: For a fall with a head injury, initially to Foster. Forest Hill Road, cross of Sunset Drive. 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

0: Grass Valley, Battalion 71. At scene to 20 by 20 shed. Nothing showing. 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Appears to be a sauna. Cancel the call while you're involved.
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Paul 40. I located at a blue Toyota 4Runner and Rams. It's shown as 9 Mary Boy X-Ray 285. There's a photo in Rams. Also, believe there's going to be a 2008 GMC 8 Paul 311-40.

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0: Central Hospital, Unit 23103, westbound 50, just west of Bass Lake for a gray Toyota Corolla 9, Edward Adams, Palm 169, returning clear current to 2015 Toyota 4-door out of Sacramento. Leaving through traffic near CC, using the center divide to pass and brake checking vehicles. Last seen, 3 going over the Sacramento clear at 1818.
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0: 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Vegetation fire. John Far Road.
1: 5 Yukon, on the road to just east of Lemark.
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2: Engine 2366, engine 2372, engine 2382, engine 2386, engine 2392, engine 1, engine 2, transport dozer 2341. Vegetation fire reported at the end of Jones Bar Road. Reported as the size of a couple of trash cans. Standby for track back NUS for command. Timeout 1822.

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0: 4-2-S-3-10-4. Can you start a log for some, ten, some code 4? Got to follow up in North San Juan. I'll be at the highway.
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4: Man 23.
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1: Copy, 49 and Freeman.
3: All other units responding via MDT. Multiple reports, updated information located at Jones Bar, cross of Newtown Road, 1825.
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1: Thank you.

traffic over the Jones. This is in helicopter 514, 12 miles to the east. Inbound. Please, on air taxi 4, please identify.

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2: 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Right, go ahead for Jones, air attack.
3: Yep, helicopter 514 is off White Cloud, 8 miles to the northeast, inbound to the Jones incident. I got 3009 in the window.
2: 3009, you're cleared in 3000, number 2 behind 5 Bravo Tango. Air attack, we've got 5000, 2 tankers still 4000 looking for us.
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3: 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Copy, we are 18 miles to the south still.

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Dark blue sedan, possible ETOH 402 South Brewer Road, cross this North Brewer Road, and Moore Road. 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
0: 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We've passed Jones Bar and the intersection of Newtown, continuing down Jones Bar, still nothing showing.
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1: Wildwood for a white Dodge SUV, plane similar to 8 Adam Queen Adam 878, in and out of lane, last seen, want to go no further, Sacramento clear at 1840.
0: 4220, I copy out of the beach.
1: 4220, copy that position.
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0: Attention all the units, 23152, Grass Valley Highway at Drag Creek for a yellow work truck. Make it a great day on the work truck. 28 of 40952 Henry 2, returning to their current 2017 Ford out of Grass Valley, swerving near TC's, unable to maintain. Last seen, one of them over the second officer at 1845.
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0: 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The remainder of the assignment already canceled at 1846.
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1847. 2, 1847. 2, 1847. 2, 1847. 2, 1847. 2, 1847. 2, 1847. 2, 1847. 2, 1847. 2, 1847. 2, 1847. 2, 1847. 2, 1847. 2, 1847. 2, 1847. 2, 1847. 2, 1847. 2, 1847. 2, 1847. 2, 1847. 2, 1847. 2, 1847. 2, 1847. 2, 1847. 2, 1847. 2, 1847. 2, 1847. 2, 1847. 2, 1847. 2, 1847. 2, 1847. 2, 1847. 2, 1847. 2, 1847. 2, 1847. 2, 1847. 2, 1847. 2, 1847. 2, 1847. 2, 1847. 2, 1847. 2, 1847. 2, 1847. 2, 1847. 2, 1847. 2, 1847. 2, 1847. 2, 1847. 2, 1847. 2, 1847. 2, 1847. 2, 1847. 2, 1847. 2, 1847. 2,

0: 44.
1: I'll be around to the address to make contact.
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1: Paper.
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1: ERC percentile 98, dispatch level high with critical values for ERC percentile humidity and temperatures. In the foothills on temperature 92 degrees, humidity 17, winds out of the southwest at 3 with gust 9. Ignition percentile 59, spread percentile 13, burn index percentile 38, ERC percentile 92, dispatch level high with critical values for ERC. In the valleys on temperature 100 degrees, humidity 13, winds out of the west at 4 with gust of 10, ignition percentile 77, spread percentile 15, burn index percentile 45, ERC percentile 93, dispatch level high with critical values for ERC percentile. Grass Valley clear at 1850.

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1: Probably, if you could continue to see a trouble, do you like?
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0: Rafael Units 23110 northbound La Courtney at Mustang Valley for three juveniles throwing objects at vehicles and running out the roadway. White juvenile male, 3 to 6 years of age, left seat cab agenda for the customer clear at 1903.
1: Yeah, 4220
0: out. 4220 out.

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1: I believe it's Gracie, and seems friendly. It's a secure Zachman control card.
0: Yes.

0: 4532, 28. 4532, go ahead. 4532, 28, Victor, stand meeting 607. And if you could service 1185 for a Honda or an Acura. Now, it's 50 feet off the road, I think.
1: Sarloni, 5 for an Acura, confirm that 15-15 feet into a disc.
0: 3-3-3-5-0, 50 feet. However, it does have some dirt roads so they can access the vehicle right now.
1: 45-282, I copy 5-0 feet into a disc, and 10-9 about the dirt road, you're low volume.
0: 6-3-3, right next to a orchard, so there's dirt road where they can access it.
1: 29 return clear, expired as of 2022 to 2001 Acura 4-door, class 40537 out of Yuba City with a release of liability

94 in the Blind AMR ambulance, a medical for seizures, 505 Coors Lane, cross of Bell Road and Osage Lane. A time of 1908.

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0: 35221 clear of a pending pedestrian westbound 183 just west of Main Street.
1: 33, go ahead.
0: 33 is going to be a pedestrian westbound 183 just west of Main Street. It's a white male adult last seen wearing a red shirt, khaki shorts, barefoot on the right-hand shoulders. Appears to be relieving themselves.
1: 45-23 to drop.
0: 45-23, copies around.
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morning, Mr. Hall. The RP is moving into the residence, and the other tenant by the name of Ricky is supposed to be moving now, causing a disturbance. There is a gun safe in the residence, and currently there is a BB gun outside of the safe.

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0: 44-140, I have a 1125 for you, eastbound, 50 just west of Horsetail Falls.
1: Fire responding to 950 LORO for an elderly fall victim bleeding.

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1: Open it for 97 fires, 97.
0: A laceration to the hand patient on blood thinners, 950 El Oro Drive, cross of Alta Mesa Street, timeout 1917, correction 1914.

0: Sally AMR 113 responding to El Oro.
1: Attention all units, 23152 southbound 65 just south of Galleria for a white, possibly a Honda sedan. Swerving in and out of lanes, continuing westbound 80, driver's going to be a black male adult, last seen. Want to go no further, second clear at 1916.
2: Call 27 out of the traffic, Orchid and University. This is an off-duty officer pulling over a possible 23152 at Ansel Park.
1: It's going to be the Davis 233573.
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1: That's it.
0: Carrillo clear. He is on a watch alert at a KPF for a Roseville PD.
1: 44,000.
0: Did you want us to contact Roseville and see if they have any wants?
1: Yes,
0: yeah,
1: so he can.
0: Check mark.

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Douglas and Quail Oaks, repeating for stop at the fire, engine 16, for possible flooding, water leak or break. 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

0: Information Plaza VNS 1125 rolling west 150 west of East Bedville. White semi pulling a car trailer, unknown plate. Possibly has a flat tire and still continued on driving westbound. Last seen 10 ago. Nothing further. Segment of plate appears 698. 1927.
1: 341-1010-4.
0: 341-1010-4.
2: 544, negative 1.
3: 44, code 4.
2: 10-4.

0: 7086 1125 eastbound 80 to Cesa 20.
1: That's 388 call, but go ahead with that.
0: My apologies, 7388, 1125, eastbound 80 to Cesa 20, soccer ball size, boulder, and the number one.
1: 7388,
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3: 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I'm still west on 193, ETL so far.
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4: Expired 5-2-2026 on a 97 Chevrolet, showing the release of liability to Colleen Wright out of Chico. Copy.
0: Tripod attack back teams responding. Residential structure fire into the vegetation. Winter Creek Loop. First unit scene winner at the city attack 9. Secondary fire 22. Confirm response to battalion 9.
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4: 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Two, Bruce John.

0: Grassway, Washington Ridge Crew 3, come to dispatch. Washington Ridge Crew 3, 1938.
1: Creek Loop, cross of Colton Creek Road. They don't have an area they want you to set up yet. They said just to go to that address. There's multiple explosions and a fire going on there. Requesting us for 1184. 10205 Winter Creek Loop. Nothing for the Chick-fil-A 1938.

0: Copy, continue, go for it. Go for
1: it. Copy from a stop, we'll be in route, clear. One query, do you have a 1125 pending, eastbound 50 disc, Houston Strawberry?
0: 42, can you attach a 27 from the last 415 I was on?

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1: Grass Valley, Pilot Peak, smoke report. I have a small white column, 250 degrees, 5 miles out.

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2: We have no further information. 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
0: 4220. Attack 1 Charlie Golf, Scott Sally, go ahead with your aircraft release information.
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2: 2371, 1950. Everything here is secure. Suspect vehicle is a silver Mustang and a white BMW, attempted to run the victim vehicle off the roadway. For the white BMW, it's going to be 9 X-ray Zebra Yellow 621, returning clear out of Rockland. Victim vehicle is going to be a black Tesla Model Y. Victim says blue oak exit. First not separated, no further second referring 1951.
3: SAG 45265 copies, and show me routes to Center Roseville for follow up.
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1: Identifying a white Ford F-150, black rims, black grille. Parked in the back alley. The RP's door is white. The ring camera associated with the incident is the black door.
2: Palmer Drive.
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2: 44-110, copies, 1 clear.
0: Copy, confirming S1 vehicle, still 97.
1: That's A firm, and I'm on landline with the RP to RRP, who advised she witnessed somebody entering the back white door. Yeah.

0: RP on camera advising a male with a white shirt and a female with a white shirt. Copy out with you.
1: Yeah, we're the
2: police.
1: We're over.
3: 44-498.
0: She's finding RP back on that line advising it's the cleaning crew.
2: Copy that.

1297, ending of 257 at 1955. Thank you.

0: 1045 265 when clear. You have a pending 1125 vehicle southbound 65 at the Pleasant off.
1: Five
0: copies, I'll check on the way down. It's going to be for a white pickup with their hazards on, so white male adult out of the vehicle, leaning up against the vehicle, but not slumped over. Pleasant Grove off.

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1: 1126, next info. Going to be on Penn Valley and eastbound 20 for a silver Ford Edge on the right-hand shoulder. AAA, DK, 60 minutes. If you'll stay, we'll be 78.
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0: 44-140, Captain Miner. The 1185 rotation was rolled out of Tahoe's area. Confirm that that's okay, or would you like it out of Pasco?
1: Oh, let's keep them rolling. I'm basically at the point of line.
0: 10-4, continue them.
1: Party's going to Tahoe anyway.
0: Copy. Party's going to Tahoe anyway.

0: 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Transport Desert 2342.
1: 2342.
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0: Guys, it's going to be on the right-hand shoulder of the off-ramp. Negative medical emergency. Vehicle's out of gas. The fire's clear.
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0: 44-120-1125, pedestrian eastbound 50 at Forney. 44-120-1125, pedestrian eastbound 50 at Forney. It's a white female adult, 20 years of age, last seen wearing a neon yellow shirt. Advised was recently released from Foxville jail, walking on the right-hand shoulder of center divide.
1: Copy around.
0: 120 copies around for another. They advise walking westbound next to the center divide.

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0: number 614 on air, ground 3. How do you copy?
1: Last unit, you were 10-1 on your call sign re-ID and also at the blood check to the hospital.
2: Can
0: you start up 1-10 to the hospital, please? 10-1. You have multiple crews down the area. Do you have a hose lay? Call on the left flank. Fire, for progress is stopped. Looks like maybe less than a quarter acre. It's looking really good. No need for us to keep dropping in that tree canopy, though.
2: Requesting at the
1: 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Thank you for 10-5. 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

0: 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It's going to be a silver sedan, 1125 on a blind curve. 36 Honey.
1: 110, clear my stop and I'm looking for that parking sign at Palmer now. 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Head that way.
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0: Attention Craftsville Units 23103 northbound 49 just south of Sarita Road for a silver Toyota Prius, negative plates, slow speed, approximately 40 miles per hour, last seen. Want to go no further, check when it's clear at 2021.
1: Sacramento 43-8, copy out of position.
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8: Paul 42, ACO1 for a dog bite, 5627 Onyx Drive. A child was bit by a pit bull. Pit bull still on scene but contained.
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0: 35249, they do have these on file as of April 20th of 2026.
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0: Mountain Avenue, 23103 West on 80, just west of Taylor, for a white Acura SUV. Unknown 28, erratic speeds all over the roadway. Windows were tinted, last seen. Want to go no further, Sacramento Square at 2031. 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

0: to the 88. Sorry, the 103 called in just now. Northbound 89, just north of Olympic Valley. For a silver or gold small pickup truck with a ladder on the ladder rack. Partial 28 of 1099 Robert 1. Swerving and near Miss TC's. In 23103 northbound 89, just north of Olympic Valley. For a silver or gold pickup truck with a ladder on the ladder rack. Nothing further. Chip clear at 23.
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0: Attention all units, 23103 southbound 49 just south of Luther Road for a black Toyota Prius 7 Henry Mary Frank 219 returning clear current to 2014 Toyota 4-door of Stillmont. Swerving in and out of lanes, fluctuating speed, flashing one is under for the second clear at 2037.
1: 249 echo.
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0: Grass Valley, Jones, I see. Are you ready for a lot and long in acreage?
1: Jones, I see. Grass Valley, go ahead.
0: North, 39 degrees, 16.920, by west, 121 degrees, 06.842, final fire size, 0.04 acres, engine 2352, in route station 20, out of service for water.

0: 352. Additionally, fire will be rechecked tomorrow.
1: May 46.
2: Yeah, 24, I'll take the civil. 24, 10-4.

0: Extension Hospital Unit 23152, westbound 50, just east of Snow School Road, for a late model blue truck, unknown 28, unable to maintain near TC with a ditch, driving with their left signal on last to go. No further Sacramento clear at 2044.
1: Four, unit has no luck.
0: 44, all taxis.

0: Chick-fil-A in Rockland, off of the Sierra College.
1: Has there ever Chick-fil-A?

0: you know, 73 to 10. Okay. Great, I'm going to get 10-6 at the office, change it out, patrol vehicle fire.
1: 35-10-6 at the office, change it out, patrol vehicle fire. On a 2014 Ram out of Sheridan.
2: Dash 19.
1: Oh, yeah.

0: 1-1, 27-29-01, when you're clear.
1: Thomas, we're going.
0: Last of King, Robert, Adam, Mary, Edward, Robert. First name is Drake. Common spelling. 8-22 of 2008.

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1: Grass Valley, Provincial 2321 on Town 4, go ahead.
0: Battalion 2 is inquiring if you still had any need for him to remain in the area.
1: That's a negative.

0: Tech, 44140 Charles on the stop, eastbound, east of Cambridge.
1: Forty-four 140 on the stop, eastbound, just east of Cambridge.

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1: As it is, 2:42 a.m.

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is just I'm at 242. The RV in front is a Chris and Penny 191. He's brown shoulder, light beard, and wearing a white shirt. 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This is the son's house, and we're still trying to get further from the RV.

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1: Session Alvin Unit 23152 eastbound 80 at Forest Hill Road for a small black SUV, 2807 Robert Union Hall 767. Returning clear for a 2014 Acura utility out of San Jose. Going 50 miles per hour, erratic braking, swerving, last seen. Two zone over the second of clear at 2113.
0: 4523, copy. Do you attach me?
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1: Charles, per Fire Camino, they advise 1179-50 in Ice House. 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Rudder's up and walking.
2: Time for just confirm, because per their scanner, they were putting it all the way up that flight worth, but it's 50 in Ice House.
1: 44110 Charles, you're coming in 10-1 Echo. They advised 50 in Ice House when I inquired with them.
2: Perfect, thank you.
1: You're welcome. And 44140, can I get you started for that one?
2: No.
1: Stand for, thank you, sir. And 44110 Charles, inquiry.
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2: 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I'm the Great OIC, so it's kind of a little bit of this overlap.
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0: 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We're not route to the TC, we're on a stop, eastbound Greenstone.
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0: Last, Henry Ocean Adam George. First, Emily Edward Mary Ida Lincoln Yellow. Middle of Elizabeth. 2-17-2009 out of Rockland.
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2: That's 1-4. 1126, Sierra College. Going into the AMPM.
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2: California. 4 Union Victor Mary. 879, dark gray, Chevy Tahoe.
1: Officer, 4533.
0: 4533.
1: 283, I'll be UTL eastbound to 174. If you could just notify Colfax, I'll be 98.

She does not currently have any weapons, but RP advised that she has stabbed someone in the past.

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1: Class of Robert Ocean Yellow, boy, title Lincoln, first of one. Common spelling, he's a junior. 522 of 1986, break.
2: 45265, you'll be 1098, send the return to CI and I approved by OICU. To the printer.
1: 12-2-1991, I got a deal on the burner if you need it. If you can update my location, I'm over by the Costco, not down in Granite Bay.
2: 44-140 information.

0: information for the 7 units, 45 units out of position for 23103. Eastbound 80 from Forest Hill as of 5 ago. It's going to be a small black SUV, 7 Robert Union Paul 767. Erratic braking, swerving. Again, 23103, eastbound 80 from Forest Hill, small black SUV, nothing further, Chief of Cart, 2133.
1: Nonsense detail with a different male, 27 as well as history as HNS
0: 459 44 530.5 10851 and 496. Nothing better.
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1: 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Good. Not with Placer, I'm going to stop Sierra call JMPM. You mind coming over here for a sec? Over.
0: California 67206 Mary 3, break of 27. In 27 to California, David 6237215.
2: 4219, David 6237215. Clear current to a 2022 Toyota pickup, loss for a 4752 at a Citrus Heights, break for 27.
0: Thank you.
2: 219 or 27 returns to loss of Vera Montes versus Samantha, the adverse is 85 of 85 at a Citrus Heights, license status is valid.
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0: 21 Charles, 1185 for the Mercedes GLC 300. It's in the center median, not blocking lane, but disabled in.
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0: 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Can you advise final city?
1: -11 26 negative GC.
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1: 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Copy, beat up the...

James, Seminary Recon, I 45 in the Ocean View Vineyard, just west of Cookville, Low Creek. Continuing, RP was flying out of Black and White Australian Shepherd that was in the roadway. It was out of the roadway by the time the RP called, concerned it would be back there, transferred to safety.

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Still 10-1.

0: have traffic? 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
1: 1-10-Boy.
0: 44-1-10-Boy, parking complaint 1335, Seneca Circle. It's going to be for one side of the street full of vehicles parked, has a no parking sign. Westbound is allowed to park, but the eastbound side has a no parking sign. Around 12 vehicles are currently parked.
1: 1-10-4. I believe that's a gated community and private property. I'll say it as vehicle.

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0: contact 44140 Charles on a stop westbound west of Shingle Springs Drive.
1: Forty-four 140 on the stop westbound west of Shingle.

0: 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I'll take the rotary.
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0: 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North of the airport road.
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Hey, can you guys clear for this 1114? Hey, from Paul, whatever, Vince, we'll say I'll blow out.

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27 from Team 12. He's still on scene with Flacker. Hammer. Can you just get the sergeant's name and case number?

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1040, she's clear 29. SAC system 2735, 13700, 594, 273A, several years ago. She's a protective party and they serve criminal protective order.

0: call 44 from King 12. 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
0: route. Thank you.
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0: 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How would that employee work out for?
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0: Copy, thank you. Can you put me back on the animal bite?
1: Definitely.

0: Union 7838, 2827 on the stop. Out of California, 9, Sam, X-ray, Lincoln, 978.
1: 389, Sam, X-ray, Lincoln, 978. 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
0: 388, 27, yellow, 5795851. Come back to a Kendall.
1: 38, yellow, 5795851. Should come back to Kendall.

0: Your vehicle is clear current through 418-27-1998 Toyota Utility. Left 45374 to last of Canton out of Meadow Vista. 27 to last of Caden, first of Kendall is showing valid. Priors for 23153S Frank to your MVC.
1: So 3388, I copy.

for you, Canada 7. Over 18-10-4, thank you.

0: 27, you can send me back to traffic and I'll give him a call.
1: 27, he's advising that any calls are going to go straight to his voicemail. He was requesting in-person contact.

0: Second Auburn unit, broadcast for officer safety, shot fired and heard in the area of Yukon 80, just east of Elkhorn. Suspect vehicle is going to be a black BMW sedan, partial 28 of 9 X-ray Ocean. Passenger had the hand out the window, unsure if the passenger had a gun. RV heard popping noise coming from the vehicle. No further second clear at 2237.
1: 4531 copy.
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1: Thanks,
0: 3219, 1125 vehicle, Pliocene Ridge and Mountain House. It's going to be for a white Ford F-150. Vehicle's possibly 1124, partial 1125 roadway, unknown direction of travel.
1: Can I copy? If it's partially blocked, and let's say that for day shift, it's too far.
0: Copy, same for day shift, too far.

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1: 25, 2303, Big Rig. Eastbound 80, just east of Ferrid, will notify Nevada as well. Got a burgundy cab, silver trailer, negative trailer lights on the truck, high speeds and near miss PCs. Enrolling 1125, 23103, eastbound 80, just east of Ferrid for a Big Rig. Burgundy cab, silver trailer, nothing further. Chico clear at 2242.
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2: Hey, copy. And just Rambo, I'm having radio trouble. I'm not able to transmit out.
0: Copy. Thank you. 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

0: 快停车，注意安全，欢迎往下楼去。
1: Attention Auburn units, broadcast only for highway violence. South Auburn, Folsom, just north of Douglas. Suspect vehicle is a unknown, possibly a pickup truck. Victim vehicle is a gray Honda Civic. Suspect vehicle is high beaming the victim vehicle. Lost visual, declining 1110. 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

0: Alpha 42, Cliff 89, current on an 05 Dodge out of Goodyear's Bar.
1: Yeah, Bar, Cliff 89, 29.
2: Thank you.
3: Well,

Send to Placerville units, information for 1124 vehicle 49 in Ellinghouse Drive, the Silver Mazda RX-8, parking the state parking lot next to a porta potty. Vehicles briefly caught on fire, rear of the vehicle and rear brakes completely extinguished. To find any fire services, leaving vehicle 1124 will retrieve with AAA in the morning. And 44110 Charles, I copy as. Be info. Good for the second, Claire, 2249.

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1: Watch alert and KTF for person wrecked. Phone number added to the call. He's returning clear. His license status is expired. Break. The female half is returning clear and valid.
0: 44 Temple.
1: Officer's name and phone number.
0: Copy. We'll give him a

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Station on 1125 pedestrian in the Paul B. Horseshoe Barn, Valverde. Break. Continuing in WMA long black ponytail, black tank top, cargo shorts. Was running barefoot in the roadway, last seen towards Raley's. 109 is HB.

0: 23103 eastbound 85th east of Taylor Road for a black sedan. 28 of 8 Robert Queen Edwards 721 returning to their current to 2016 Ford 4-door out of Sacramento, swerving, unable to maintain speeding, tailgating. Last seen 1 ago, no further. Sacramento clear at 2258.
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0: 4531 copy, thank you, sir.
1: Say, 140. Officer Dan, 1015, time now. Can you start 1185 for a Lexus sedan?
0: Charles, Officer Dent 1015 at 2259 hours, 1185 for a Lexus sedan.

0: to 1125 pedestrian westbound Horseshoe Bar, just west of Valverde.
1: Street,
0: 4532 1125 pedestrian westbound Horseshoe Bar, just west of Valverde. It's going to be for a white male adult. Long black ponytail, cargo shorts, running barefoot with their phone up to their ears, negative weapon scene. All info from Clausen.
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1: You have a pending 1182, ice house road just north of this hill, look out.
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1: 145.

0: Henson Auburn Unit 23152, northbound 65, just south of Westwise for a 93 four-door, 128 in and out lane. Wrong way at times, so for the Sacramento clear at 2303.
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1: 140. 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
0: 10-4.
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Grass Valley, Tahoe 334. Grass Valley 334 at scene. Location is going to be Discovery Camp off Bowman Lake Road and Highway 20. Out investigating. Continue responses.

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0: Car of the vehicle, Lasso Hall, Henry Adam Lincoln Lincoln, Grisbys Ian, Ida Adam Nora. 11-29 of 2004 out of Rockland.
2: 10-4.

13 Charlie, 17 Charlie, cover both units in Mount Power, PSI Center, 26-year-old autistic son's on foot, stating that he's trying to run into traffic. RP's following in white Equinox. Subject is first of Devin, born in 2000, WMA light brown hair, wearing a gray long sleeve shirt, black pants, no weapons, has headphones on.

0: Baltimore, 155 responding.
1: 555 responding.

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We're still trying to get an exact location.

0: technically at the time of Mr. Winter. Okay, they're pulled over on in near the liquor store.
1: Time westbound, Dallas. We've got an additional unit. I'll go 4 out of 0.
2: 4580 when you're coming into them. When I copy your westbound 10-9, you're crossed. Requesting additional units.
1: Westbound east of Antelope.
2: Copy westbound just east of Antelope. Is there a unit that can be en route to assist 4581?
3: 2-3, I'll be enough.
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0: 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Air this direction.
1: Eastbound I-80 just passed New York College.
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0: Grass now, engine 271.
1: Pedestrian walking in the roadway has a baseball bat, so white male adult, black t-shirt, black shorts. Pedestrian hit a black Honda Civic with said baseball bat, and then the black Honda Civic tried to run over the pedestrian. We're going to give a 1039 to CPSF. No further second on clear at 2350.
2: Thank you.

0: New York City for medical search. I got his phone, he's like 20 pills, unknown what kind.
1: Got an alert in KPS saying that your subject is a PRCS AB-109 release and is not monitored by CDCR.

0: Conscientious Formation, Ocean VA, pending the 245 PFE and Willard now break. And transfer from CHP is a black Honda SUV tried to run someone over in the roadway. That person has a fat and was hitting the vehicle. And RV advises the vehicle did hit the person. We're starting fire and medics.
1: Paoli at westbound 80, repeating for Patrol Sergeant 86 with AMR. For a medical checkout, PTSD on scene, subject advising that he took 20 unknown type pills. Westbound, Paoli at IED westbound.

0: 13 hour Amphire responding. They'll be staging drivers, an unknown race male, mid-20s, all black clothing. No weapons seen on hand. The other subject's an unknown race male, mid-20s, wearing a all black, or correction, a black shirt, unknown color pants, and that person has a baseball bat. Is there anyone else that can start with 13 Robert?
1: Confirm, 11 Sam 1 is en route, and 11 Robert King is in reroute shortly. Sam 1, do you show anybody else available that can go, maybe?
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6: Kinko, Foss unable to send you an additional unit. 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
6: 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MPD, eastbound 80 at Horseshoe Bar, the solo unit out with 3, requesting backup.
3: 11-1, Roseville has a unit in the area and multiple others in route.
1: 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Thank you, Robert. Roseville unit behind me, too.
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1: 2359. 45249. 45249. For you, 98, we're going to be around to assist Rock and Eastbound at Gate 4.
2: 45249, I copy you'll be 1098 and en route to assist Rockland PD, eastbound 80 at 42 bar. There is a Seoul unit, Outlet 3.

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1: 4219, standby, just one left priority.
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0: California,
1: Boy 801-5760. 4212, Boy 801-5760,
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3: 04. 21. Looks like I have Stack County in the church. Plaster and Roseville Ball 49.
2: Go ahead, Department.
3: That was UTL from Wallerga to Watt on DFB. I'm on foot in the church. Check it. So far, UTL. Can you have the RP step out to the front of the church, maybe? Got me.
2: We'll have to call him back.

0: Placer, 11 Paul, 97. Okay, I'll be at Belager and Old Dairy if you have the RP step on top of me.
1: Subject involved, the brother is going to be a Rick Cabral, born in 2002. He's on formal searchable felony probation from Placer for PC 422A Adam. He's also a party to a served CPO where he's been restrained with a projected blast of Placer, his 27th valid. And the sister the VRP spoke to is an Elliot Cabral. She's clear and non-issue.
2: Copy, thank you.
0: Air 21, Paul 49. Do you see anything in this open field next to the church?
3: That's negative, sir. I'm searching through the T-ball field that's to the south of the church currently.
0: Air 4.

3 units on the 245. The RP has left the area. He's now pulling over at baseline in Washington in a white Dodge Durango for contest.

0: units on the 245. The RP has left the area. He's now pulling over at baseline in Washington in a white Dodge Durango for contest.
1: Reporting code 4 at the church. Roosevelt City is in clear.
0: And when I confirmed with SSD, they're not working anything in the area either.

0: 1. Not seeing anything in the field, anything in the paintball area. Still searching the surrounding areas.
1: West 11 San Juan, I'll try to hit and find RP Main Street at Washington area and a white Durango, correct?
2: He's baseline in Washington, white Durango.
1: Yeah, but, yeah, baseline turns are Maine. I think that's what they talk about, Maine and Washington. I'll go look for him.
3: San Juan, Ocean, I'll meet you there.

0: near Carolina. I do have two parties that are sitting on the first story roof off of Pixley Court. Looks like they might be residents, just maybe looking what's going on. Do you have a description of this party?
1: Last description that the RP gave was a male in a black shirt and a male in a blue shirt and possibly another male in a white shirt.
0: Here's where I copy. The address is 10044 Pixley Court. You can see it from the street. It's going to be that most northwest house. We got two parties that are sitting out there. I can't get a clothing description on them, but they're pointing in the direction where the units are at.

0: 21 River Key.
1: Sure, bud.
0: Yeah, I talked to the two on the roof. They're just looky loose, not involved.
1: Roger that, I'll keep looking.
0: Copy, thank you. Robert King, Sam 1, they didn't see anything. Negative. I asked, they said they saw the lights out here, took the screen off their window and got out. They're just watching us the first one.

0: 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Flash of mission, what type of vehicle is RV in?
1: He's in a white Durango.
0: Got it. 97 Washington, Maine, look for white Durango.
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0: Hello, Manoshi.
1: RP left there again. We're back to his house. We en route to his house at 2010 Traley Court. Tom, Robert, Adam, Ida, Lincoln, Edward, Edward, Edward.

0: Okay, one question.
1: Go ahead.
0: His residence is in Flathead, it's right across the street from Woodpeak High School, that area.
1: Yeah, Bell being right over there with you.
2: Copy, Cooper.
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2: 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They're sending them back to the location now.

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0: 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Alibi.
1: 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Officer Fire MR117 responding to Meadow Vista Road with a 29.29 minute ETA. 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
1: Yeah, 43 King, en route to 9. Definitely.
0: I'm going by my
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2: Go ahead.
1: Is your out with the, like, the RO of the vehicle? Is she showing as a Layla Carlton Lopez in SAC 84 of 80? She's on confirmed 1036 Mary Noville for 558 D1.
2: Copy the report, and I'm getting her info. We're just trying to lock down where this exact happened. This is a dynamic. All right, I'm hurting for a while.

0: to 79.
1: Josh Lopez, Common, First Mary, Common, 616 at 2003, and the Mitchell for the auto owner is not.

0: Robert King, Mary is Hogarth.
1: Contact Stack County. I know you already did, but can you contact again and see if they went out with any type of vehicle in the area, but on the Stack County side, around that time frame? Because RP said he saw the police contact them and they did a vehicle search.

0: 30 north, 65 north of Rio's right. Unknown color sedan. I'm sporadic braking near Mrs. Wrong way at times and swerving to a good thing for the track on the
1: 45249, copy.

0: much lower. Sir, excuse me, it's 1022 to Sac County. It looks like the car we went off originally.
1: Okay.

0: helicopter, well, 926 Pacific in front of Phillies. Great, Tesla, I'll get you to the place in a second.
1: 10-4 Pacific in front of Phillies.
2: Vehicle check behind grocery outlet. I'm a look. Great. Laundry.
0: Yeah, 484.
3: There are seen.
1: I copy, thank you.
0: Roseville and maybe Rob 13 Robert 1, stop that green Camry. That is going to be the car that the RP witnessed, whatever he witnessed that, but sounds like it's going to be an unfounded situation, but we've talked to all of all parties now.
1: Clear current, 2016 Honda Elantra off of Loeffler out of Roseville, and 42, I copy him out.
0: I think it's just going to be a misinterpretation of what's going on.

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1: Copy, MR 173.
0: You're low volume, but go ahead.
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0: Stop 44, we copy the numbers. What was the letter?
2: William.

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1: Temple.
0: 27.
1: 27.
0: I'll be 10-15 with Mr. Dixon for 2900 and 30305. Break. I'm also 10-15 with Ms. Brewer on a PTA for 11-377. Can you air a out-of-custody misdemeanor report date?
1: Step by.

0: 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Thank you for the notes. I see a primary operator.
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0: 44140 Sacramento wind clear, or 44140 for 245 at 6072 Garden Valley Road, cross off Hackle Miller Road.
1: 44110 Charles, what you got?
0: 44110 Charles, EDS is requesting CHP for a 245 at the vehicle. They do have the suspect information too, and EDS advised they do have previous history between the victim and the suspect.
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0: information, Auburn Union Street, 3103 West Mount Airy, east of Weimar Cross. White and green semi hauling doubles with the RCA all over the roadway, driving with bikes on Stavanger in high speeds and unsafe passing. Unknown fare information, 6103 for the segment of the very decided. Hit 9:46.
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0: We're in the east. Can you just let them know where we're coming from? 9000 okay. So.
1: Port 41 10 Charles, I copy. You'll be en route to C-45. We'll advise them that you're en route to my custom Big Hill.
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3: The Fox City manager of Lucky Strike on Lone Tree advised they escorted a group of five subjects out of the business. They were throwing things and shoved the RP. They left in a gray Tesla and sped out of the parking lot. Negative, please.
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0: Placer, 701, 3 on the end, yeah, with a verbal 415 between a male and female, liverable.
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0: 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A very intoxicated male would try to get into a random car thing and maneuver.
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0: 10-4, thank you.
1: I'm good for it.
0: Pick 44, disregard. 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
0: There'll be no plates on a gray Mercedes for two.

0: 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If they don't want to do anything, that's fine, but it was definitely involved in the under the grass, the curb and all that.
1: Denver.
0: You can clear if they like. I guess what's that?

0: 11 Ocean Long Lincoln, per Lincoln, you can 1022.
1: Okay.
0: Four.
1: 3 5 0 0 0 0 0 0 0 0 0 0 0 0 0 0 0 0 0 0 0 0 0 0 0 0 0 0 0 0 0 0 0 0 0 0 0 0 0 0 0 0 0 0 0 0 0 0 0 0 0 0 0 0 0 0 0 0 0 0 0 0 0 0 0 0 0 0 0 0 0 0 0 0 0 0 0 0 0 0 0 0 0 0 0 0 0 0 0 0 0 0 0 0 0 0 0 0 0 0 0 0 0 0 0 0 0 0 0 0 0 0 0 0 0 0 0 0 0 0 0 0 0 0 0 0 0 0 0 0 0 0 0 0 0 0 0 0 0 0 0 0 0 0 0 0 0 0 0 0 0 0 0 0 0 0 0 0 0 0 0 0 0 0 0 0 0 0 0 0 0 0 0 0 0 0 0 0 0 0 0 0 0 0 0

0: just drive past the big 10-4.
1: Big copy. Thank you, sir.
2: First is Boy 8871291. First is Rebecca. Break. Second is Last Step Benner. Boy Edward Nora Nora Edward Roberts. First is James Thomas Belling. Date of birth 2/19/71. Break. Third is Last Phonetically. Paul Henry Ocean Union Mary Yellow, Charles Henry Adam Charles King, phonetically Sam Ocean Mary, Edward Nora, Ida Tom Henry Ocean Nora. Date of birth 3/26/88. That he's advising on simple motivation for DUI.

0: 10-1-3 of the pending 11-25-3 southbound Governor Drive, just north of El Dorado Hills.
1: Thank you.

0: 44, return.
1: 44.
0: For the female, Rebecca, she is clear, valid, restrictive for corrective ones. The male, officer James, he is a 290 registrant in compliance with firearms registered, and he is prohibited from owning firearms. His 27th has been revoked with post office returned unclaimed. He goes without corporation on the DL through 2028 with search terms. And I'm UTL 27 or 29 on your last subject. My name is Dubers.

0: we try 2729 again by different spelling of the name.
1: 24, go ahead.
0: Last night, we Paul Henry, Ocean Union, Mary Yellow, Charles Henry, Adam Charles King. First, phonetically, Sam Ocean Mary, Edward Tom, Henry Ocean Nora, Ida Tom. Date of birth, 3/26/88.
1: Confirming, that's a male.
0: Hey, Ben.

0: Okay, RP advised that a vehicle crashed into the garage. RP doesn't want to go outside, so there's no vehicle description, unknown as any injuries. RP can just hear the subject yelling, "Where's our fire medics?" and 1039 CHP.
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0: plus load. I said, do you want to confirm vehicle into a house? And then his RV is the only person in the house.
1: It sounded like she was the only person in the house, but unknown, and she said it was into her garage.
0: Can you attach letter RP to my floor and then attach grant me to the crash scene now, Roger?
2: Entered CHP's and Ryan, what's up, SL?

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1: Hello,
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0: 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It sounds like she described it as hooting and hollering.
1: Copy, I'm about 5 minutes out.

0: on third on call. 97, going to the garage, looks like this door retaining wall, and there's water leaking off the roof. Looks like fire is falling into the vehicle.
1: Blaster, engine 17 to red. We have one vehicle off the roadway. Major damage to front end. Appears all occupants are out of vehicle. Looks like there's no involvement with the home. I'll be out investigating. You can show me at Elmhurst, I see.
2: Copy on scene. One vehicle off the roadway. Major damage to the front end. All occupants out. And looks like no involvement to the home. Show you, I see.

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1: Elmhurst, 5C.
0: We do have some damage to a water main on the property. Let's go ahead and start water for that. We can cancel battalion, engine 17 and medic 17 will be able to handle.
1: Have some damage to the water main, start water for that, cancel battalion, engine 17, medic 17 will handle, and battalion, I copy your airway.
0: Copy, it's a high speed collision into a couple pillars and our retaining wall, definitely HPD, and under 21.

0: we contacted PCWA, they're going to give us a call back with their ETA.
1: Copy, thank you. Update, currently, two occupants, we're still checking for injuries.
0: Copy.
1: Any injuries, it's going to be two minors at this moment.

0: King 12, can you just log that my BWC just died?
1: Want to go eastbound is east of theirs. The white budget delivery cargo van, I'm on 28, slow speeds and swerving. Again, 2313 eastbound is east of theirs. White budget delivery cargo van. We'll notify Nevada as well. Nothing further. To clear out 26.
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0: 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Wonderful.
1: Go ahead.
0: I'm not sure who would be to call, but maybe Public Works. They had a water main, and it's spewing water all over the road. Fire is advised it's not a hydrant. It's definitely a water main to the house. If we could try to find somebody to shut it off. Copy, thank you.
1: Copy the update in the log and yourself and 19 are paired up. You'll be in rest at 20,002. It's going to be eastbound Scott Valley, just west of Scott's Block.
2: Specifics about drug and alcohol. Standby, I'll look for other probation as well.

0: 12. I'm just seeing the DL probation with the search terms, and he is a 290 in compliance.
1: Hey, county, that is Otis.
0: Not on the DL probation. His 290 is out of Stanislaus.
1: Sorry.

0: Square 218, information. Square 218, fire advised, vehicles 1124, they disconnected the battery and then they cleared.
1: Copy, thank you.
0: Oh, okay.
1: Hey, bro.

0: Hunter 11, Paul 29 on the driver.
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0: Hunter Walker, William Adam Lincoln King Edward Robert, Christopher Brody, Floyd Robert Ocean David Yellow, 10-19-09 out of Grand Bay.
1: Okay, sorry.
0: And that's all verbal.

0: 41713 of the pending 1182 southbound Bass Lake, Silverstein.
1: Walk away.
2: It's 329-1027 is valid, provisional.
0: Red Nissan Altima. The vehicle was driving in TC with the deer, and the involved parents are going to be 1023 in a white Ford F-150 with their hazards on. Unknown where the deer is.
1: Or do we know if the Altima is drivable?

0: 44-110, it looks like they're going to need a 1185, possibly a wrecker. I'll inquire with the call speaker.
1: 94, anything else, we're going to have to go back to MI. Just advise the RPA that we're going to ETA from where we're coming from, about 30 minutes to an hour. If they can finally kind of pull the warm, we're willing to go to this time as well.

0: 4-4-1-10, copy, will advise RP at ECA at 30 to 1 hour, and we'll see if they would like to take a counter.
1: Charlie 1185, please.
0: 4K, 1185.

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Thank you.

0: Ford 410 Sacramento. Ford 410 for that 1182 southbound fast lake at 7 Springs. RP will file a counter, and we have a 1185 start for them.
1: But we're going to 88 now, so we'll go to the area. If they're still there, we'll contact them. If not, then we'll continue to be there 1145 call.
0: 4410, I copy you going 98 now. And you'll go through the area, and if they're still there, you'll make contact. If not, you'll continue to 1125. Go ahead.
2: Tom 923880. Let's go back to the 2004 Mercedes.
3: 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It's the pending master to First of James out of Modesto.
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1: 44110.
0: We're going down Marshall Grade right now. We just came across a motorcycle overturned, unknown where the driver is at, so we're searching for him right now, but just out of precaution, if we can start 1141, please.
1: Put it for 110, I copy. Came across a motorcycle overturned, unknown where the driver is, and start 1141 for precautionary. Can you advise 1020?

0: for the ones I know. This next one is going to be Marshall, just south, or I guess it's kind of west of Widowmaker. And then when you're clear, 1185 for a motorcycle.
1: Copy 1185 for a motorcycle.

0: 44 1 7. We have a 1039 to fire and 1039 at AC Towing. Also be advised, fire's landline was either a passerby or the involved. They also did not see the subject or rider in the area, only saw a motorcycle.
1: And we're out with that passerby now. I'm going to 28 for you.
0: Copy, you're out with the passerby now. Go ahead.
1: 26 Henry 9074. Just looking for the owners and where are they out of?
0: Four 4 1 7, I copy 26 Henry 9074.

0: 10-4-4-1-7 is going to belong to Alasa Breco versus Jacob at 5000 Marshall Road in Garden Valley.
1: Wind 140 is clear. If they don't mind heading that way, please.
0: 44-140, do you copy?
1: 140 copy. We're at 10-6 with the SO right now. We'll be in route shortly.
0: 140 copy, 10-6 with SO. We'll be in route shortly.

0: What's the clothing description?
1: Red dress and heels. 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
0: Alright, I'm in and out. 42, where you at?
1: I see you. 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She's just standing there. 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
1: Hi, Jason.

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0: 141-7. We're out to 5000 Marshall Road.
1: Auburn 209. Can you check to see if she's got any priors?
2: Do you want that as a wrap?
1: Yes, please.

changes over. It looks like he has two in good service or excessive blood alcohol level, and then two with verbal or personal service needed. One for DUI probation violation, the other's for excessive blood alcohol. Prior 23152B boy is showing on for probation through 314 of 28. I have those terms if you need it.

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1: Go ahead.
0: Only prior for the wrap is 2152, and that was a week ago.
1: Copy, is that the only prior?
0: From everything else is application.
1: Copy.

0: 45 KD, do you copy the pending 11 E2, westbound 88 at King?
1: Is that for
0: Auburn? 45-22, affirm, you have a pending 1182 westbound 80 at King over cross.
1: Copies. If it's a two vehicle, if we could see that that the parties could exchange.
0: A-firm, it's two vehicles, but it's a semi with a trailer and a Ford pickup requesting an 1110.
1: Copies. Some of them are going to be extremely extended, and a solo unit won't be able to respond.
0: I copy, advise that you'll be extremely extended and still, you know, won't be able to...

0: 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Medic 17 with 1, code 2, Puerto Roosevelt.
1: Medic 17 with 1, code 2, Puerto Roosevelt.

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1: 140, solo load 81, and we're back in route to the crash scene.
0: 44, 140, solo 1181, back in route to the crash scene.

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1: Back 43T, 180 is going along. We'll be in route 2, 20346, Scott's Flat Road for follow-up. You can go with your Adam number, please.
2: 4218, I copy 180, Adam 19851, and you'll be in route to 20346, Scott's Flat. Would you like to rest in the district?
1: Thank you.

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1: 45-31. En route, timeout 316, Nevada County Fire for Command. Your 1185 is going to be classic tow.
0: Four seconds.

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1: 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Copy live 29, thank you.
0: You're welcome, sir.

0: want that information.
1: Hello, ma'am.
0: 44110 for that, pending 1182, southbound Bass Lake at Silver Springs that you're going to check on. The RP advised that the wife and son are not, there are, he's going to 1023 by himself for the 1185.

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1: 418, negative answer, crash card left.
0: Eleven Charles,
1: I copy. You guys are on a stop. Go with the 1020 and then the 20 out of Nevada.
0: It's
1: 11:24, 28375, 6 Frank 5. Information, Pasadena Folsom PD is following a possible suspect vehicle. Eastbound 80 at Latrobe. It's a gray Honda, it's an out of state of 9 Sam John King 974. They are attempting to light up. Negative request for CHP information only at this time. That's Sacramento Clear, WRT 690-324.
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1: I'll inquire.

0: 11 Charles,
1: is your vehicle showing clear and current? They're 2227. It's also showing registration status is suspended. It doesn't show me why. I can go landline with Nevada if you need me to check on that. Comes back to a 2002 Jeep four-door, last 4667.
2: Sacramento. Peripherals and PD, the suspect vehicle was for a male test, a negative match. They have canceled.
0: Thanks for checking.

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2: Information Grass Valley in it for 23152174 and Meadow Drive coming up to the Y. Gray Dodge Ram. Pickup truck in and out lanes, erratic braking and erratic speed. No plate information, want to go nothing further, segment of the WRG 698327. And looks like the vehicle possibly pulled into a residence.

Matthews, and you are listening to us in the Ocean View near 700 Cotton Drive Springs. Okay, the RP was on the line with Spring. Call taker was unable to hear the RP. RP was advised that call taker couldn't hear him. A text message was sent. There's been no response to whether or not he has an emergency, and call taker is not providing any, or correction, caller is not providing any further

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1: Alpha 1.
0: That was 28, black, hatchback.
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0: Units will be 10-8, report taken for 647B.
2: Satterfield, Sam Adam, Tom Tom, Edward Robert, Frank Ida, Edward Lincoln David, versus Michael Common, 5184 out of SAC, and 28 by VIN when you're ready.
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2: 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On a 2014 Volkswagen.

0: up on your radio breaking, but he's clear 29-27 as well as has history of 23-900. The Volkswagen is clear and current to him on 9X3-0017.
1: Hello, boss.
2: Jennifer,

0: 11 Ocean.
1: Show me the history on that 700 address. And information on the wherever metal house that lives in the shed on the back of the property has extended edge in its history.

And most recently, we have a vehicle check on the property, a 48 report. And then in August of last year, there was an 11-3 on a David Kurz, born in 64.

0: 11 Ocean. The RP's answer won't confirm where he is. It's probably back and forth between the 700 address and 10073 Burke Street, which is right behind it, within 28.54 meters.
1: I copy you. We can go to the next episode shortly. Is there any way to see if he's wanting or able to step outside once we get there? See if he flags down.
0: What he's saying or what type of help he may need. He's extremely low volume.
2: Hello, the Charles West Bonus Piece of Donner Pass, real quick.
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0: 8011 Charles, put an answer 2827.
1: 8011 Charles, go ahead.
0: 11 Charles, vehicle expired as of 3/10/26, 2013 Nissan Utility, last 49405, to a release of liability last of Mari out of Truckee, with negative registration in progress. 27 to last of Mari, first of Debbie out of Truckee, is showing valid to your music.
1: 8011 Charles, copy all, thank you.

0: transmission. I understand he's not responding or unable to get anything out of it, but if you can, let him know we have our lights on. He'll come with stuff outside, hopefully he does.
1: 10-4. We checked another system. The phone appears to be associated with a Jeremiah Lakoso.

Hello, Nasha. We advise RP that you're in the area. We got no response on our U Central. If it is a subject lost over at COSO, he's showing an outstanding ICE want 20,000 issued and history 2735.

Jesus' name, I saw the mention on the Paul's area. Did you hear anything?

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0: Just you, Kill.
1: Your parties are clear, local. Hello, Ocean. We still have an open line. He's not saying anything, though.

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Mike Coleman. Frank Union, Lincoln, Union, Mary. 10-21-67.

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0: Edward 6092 on Chevy Pavilion.
1: Perfect.

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0: WMA and past help now. 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

0: 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History is 29-800, 245-3305, 25-400, 22-210, HMS
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0: Copy, 559.

at 26, 49 at 80 on westbound. It's a white box truck, 90479 Henry 1.

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0: Köpfer.
1: 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And the 28 comes back to that address.

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1 Bloody Mary, the 27 is returning to Alaska Smith out of Oakland. License status is valid on a Class C, one prior for 129518 Adam in 2024, negative MTA. Welcome.

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0: I called Vladimir Beck, and he declined any assistance at this time. It's been forwarded to the supervisors, and you can close it up.
1: 7388, 10-4.
0: Amazing, man.
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1: 45381, I copy you onto 1185 for a tire in the number 3 lane with a large concrete truck off the 65 ramp towards Lincoln, eastbound 80 west of Taylor.

45265, I copy you on route to the 1124 vehicle. CHP was out there a couple days ago. Vehicle was 1124 with an oil pan, multiple missing items on the truck.

0: is Ariana South, eastbound west of Villa Flat.
1: 44120 Mariana South, eastbound west of, confirm the cross. Mary, you're coming in extremely low volume tonight.
0: Eastbound west of Missouri Flat.
1: 44120 Mary, copy. Eastbound west of Missouri Flat.

Attention Placerville units 23103 eastbound 50 east of 36 Milestone. Gray Acura SUV. Plate of 9 Union Tom Tom 957. Black male adult driver with an X-ray passenger cutting off vehicle's unsafe lane changes. 29 returns clear to a 25 Mercedes 4-door out of San Diego. Last seen 5 ago. Sacramento clear to VRG 69873 hours. Mary, copy. Good. 45 to 81, tire to the right hand shoulder, 1098.

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Crescent Sovereign, units 23103, southbound 65 south of Nelson, blue Yukon SUV, plate 5 Frank X-ray Mary 461, returns clear to a 2003 GMC SUV out of Yuba City. Tailgating, swerving, near misses, appears to be road rage. Sacramento clear, WRG 690, 733. Fortified 265, copies out of position.

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Basically located near the Sherland Canal Trail. 10-0736.

0: 172 responding Auburn bike track. 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
0: 72, roger.

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1: 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It's a 2361, grass line, you copy?
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0: Can you wave your location and can we hike in there?
1: Yeah, 172, affirm. You can walk the canal trail along the fence there. Can you bring some extra flinting material?
0: 72, cup.
1: Irrigation.
2: I copy the rest. 10-9 across. Attention, Alpha Nina, special attention, 283 Mary, 23103, westbound 80 at Clipper Gap for a white and silver semi-truck swerving in the lanes, possibly a distracted driver, and fluctuating speeds. Time limit is 3 ago, Sacramento clear, 747. Okay, 283 Mary, copy.

44120 Mary V29 is clear and expired as of May 2nd of 2026. On a 2004 Ford four-door, last four VIN is 2969 to Austin Henderson out of Sacramento. Negative registration progress, break for 27. Turns to loss of Stabler out of Fosterville. License status valid on a Class C, negative priors, negative appeals.

0: Chico 73, you pull Goodyear, California 27.
1: Westbound,
0: Altoff. Give me an Adam 8, 70, 54, 96, last of NA.
1: I copy westbound, Altoff. Adam 8, 70, 54, 96.

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0: 44 140 Mary, 1141 Eastbound 50 West to Fly Park.
1: Okay, reported to be a white Chevy Cruze. The 28 out of Nevada, similar to Queen 317, Frank 7. Vehicle unable to maintain lane, 1039 CHP.
0: Doors open, 1039 to fire. One 40 Mary, come.

0: Extension offering unit, special attention 45283 Mary, 23103 westbound 88th of Clifford Gap for a white Chevrolet Cruze, Nevada plate, partial plate of Queen 31 Frank 7, swerving, speeding near TC's. Time 11-3, go Sacramento clear at 809.
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1: 2738. Copy
0: 388, go ahead. Eastbound east of King Rail, 287 John, Yellow Victor, 200. 27 of Yellow 665-0189.
1: Copy 388. I copy on a stop eastbound just east of Kingsdale. 287 John Yellow Victor 200 27 Yellow 665-0189.

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1: Copy on a stop westbound, Alta off. 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
1: Yeah, born 27 California.
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1: 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Florida 28 of Frank King John Robert 11.

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0: 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On a black Ford utility, last four 5426 out of Orlando.
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0: Seventy-three, 84, 98.

is now temperature 60 degrees, maybe 45, wind northwest at 1, gust of 3, mist percentile 5, surf percentile 4, front index percentile 5, ERC percentile 7, dispatch level medium. The foothills now is temperature 72 degrees, humidity 32, wind east at 1, gust of 4, mist percentile 8, surf percentile 7, front index percentile 10, ERC percentile 23, dispatch level medium. The valley zone temperature 74 degrees, humidity 41, wind south, calm, gust of 4. Mist percentile 3, surf percentile 2, burn index percentile 3, ERC percentile 5, dispatch level medium, grid side clear, 0 28.

0: attention, offer Nunez Bushel, 45282, 23103 Eastbound 80, just east of Sierra College, for a white Volvo semi-truck with a white trailer and reflective doors. Speeds over 75 miles per hour and tailgating. Time limit is want to go Sacramento clear at 832.
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0: 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Valley is in 2364, en route Linda for subsistence. Battalion has been notified.
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0: Foxtrot position. I get 2902 Mayo, what's my ideal number?
1: Go ahead.
0: First Mayo, lots of something on it. DL is D David 904-6682. 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
0: X-ray last, Mary Adam Robert, Ida Nora Ocean, Christopher Rebecca, Robert Edward Boy, Edward Charles Charles Adam, 02-10-1986-86.
1: Come back.

0: 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Standby for check back. Nevada County Fire Command, 10-0. Thank you.
1: Thank you. Animal southbound 49 to South Alta Sierra. There's a deer in a ditch with a busted horn, and it might be injured or stuck. It's unable to get up. RP just called in. It's on the west side of 49. May need to be dispatched.

0: 3, 2, 5.
1: We'll be available at the combi incident. Checking for smoke.
0: 5, 3, 2, 3, 54.
2: Is there a unit with traffic on the green?

0: Well, let's just talk to your agent.
1: Yeah.
0: Your first mail, first has something on it. Showing 29 clear. California 27, surrendered to Nevada. 27 out of Nevada is showing revoked. History of 647 out of 3. And continuing with second mail, first of James. 29 clear. He's showing 27 suspended on DMV probation through 2028 with search terms. He's also a 290 showing in compliance. Break.
1: Area, can we try to see if there's any details on that?
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1: 4224, go ahead.
0: Negative.
1: They said they don't have anything. Can you confirm what agency?
0: They towed down North San Juan Fire. I guess there's a possibility it could be on the Yuma County side. I'll check Yuma Center's cab.
1: I copy you.

4224 Sacramento. Fire. 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They advise it's an ankle fracture, so you do not need it.

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One, your 28 is clear and current on a 2023 Toyota, last 4-0395, to a last of Arugules, first of Paul out of Reno.

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0: 23 Mary, the Donner Pass Road, west of Coldstream. Yellow 402-1607.
1: AP 23 Mary, I got the 80 just west of Coldstream. Yellow 406-1607.
0: 23 Mary, I'll be Donner Pass Road, west of Gold Street.
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0: 2023 Mary, 27 returns to the last of Morse, first of Matthew. 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Partial play begins with 5 William, ends with 5 8. Near misses, unable to maintain lane and passing in left lane into oncoming traffic. Time limit is 5 ago, Sacramento clear at 9:08. 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
2: 0909.
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1: 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Copy, I'm landline with him.

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45282 Sacramento, 20002 at the Motel 6, 1819 Auburn Ravine. Mary, 20002 at the Motel 6, 1819 Auburn Ravine Road. It occurred around 11:23:30 p.m. last night. 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

Red 2D1, 2313 eastbound 80, just west of Rockland for a white semi-truck that has RXO on it, Robert X-Ray Ocean. 2342595 Tom out of Tennessee. Swerving, unable to maintain. Time limit, one to go. Sacramento clear, 9. Attention, Placerville, you know, special attention, 44120 Mary, 23103 East Bump 50, just east of Missouri Flat for a gray pickup truck using the center divide to pass traffic. Tailgating and near misses, 10 millimeter, 2 ago, Sacramento clear, 916. One 20 Mary, copy.

Santa Central Hospital units for 44140 Meridian copy. Cal Fire Camino is going to be responding to a fire near the Crystal Basin, eastbound 50 Ice House. No further. Sacramento clear, 960.

0: Attention 80 units, 23152 called in 2 ago, southbound 89 just south of Sequoia for a black GMC Suburban 28 partial Charles, swerving, smoking coming out of the vehicle, possibly H&S. Nothing further, Chico clear at 19, correction, 918.
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0: First mail, first letter, song B. 29 clear, 27 expired. History, H&S, 25400, E2, 25400, C4, and 25850, break. Measurement continuing in second subject, first at Kinney. 29 clear, 27 lost.
1: Ten four seven.
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2: Okay.

I'll just hold on there. Hang on, I'm in that trip. Well, phonetically, Lincoln Ocean, George, Sam, David Ocean, Nora, Chris, Valerie, Common, DOB 11, 17, and 58.

44140, Mary 1126, 50 at Fresh Pond. Morning, Mary 1126, westbound 50 at Fresh Pond. It's a gray Toyota Highlander pulling a trailer. There's a flat tire on the trailer and they have children in the vehicle. It's a narrow right-hand shoulder, requesting CHP. One 40, copy.

0: 44110, 1125 Animal, westbound Green Valley, near Salmon Falls Road. On. The deer is going to be blocking the westbound lanes. Unknown if 1144 are still alive.
1: 0520-23857, first of all. 10-4?

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1: 7388, go ahead.
0: I'll be westbound, Nyack off, 28-9 William King Victor, 954. Break, 27 David, 566-1144.
1: 7388, I copy on a stop westbound at Nyack off, 28-9 William King Victor, 954. 27 David, 566-1144.

0: That's for special attention, Lincoln B, pending a 602 Mount Vernon Road. Copy, this was the pending Linfo call earlier. Original RP was requesting a civil standby, stating that they bought the property. However, the previous owner was still living there. The 602 call was from the owner, stating that she has people trespassing on her property.
1: Clearing current. On a 2015 Ford four-door, last for 1961 to Alaska Viscaro out of San Francisco, break for 27.
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1: 8023 Mary, when you're clear. Animal eastbound at the ag station. A report of 10 deer trying to cross the freeway.
8: Flying through Mary, copy.

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0: Four be westbound west of Alta. It's gonna be 08 07 56 3029. Last of Martin.

0: 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Our cat system went down for a second there. 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

2531, year 27, last of Saver School. First of Paul out of Auburn, returned license status suspended or revoked on a Class B. Local fire, negative MTAs.

Clear expired 7 of 26 on a Mercedes on a reference.

0: attentive, Oslo unit, special attention 44120 Mary, 1125 rolling, northbound Cold Springs, just south of Thompson. There's a group of about 20 bicyclists riding across the lanes, unknown direction of correction. It's going to be northbound on Cold Springs. This is all for the ADSO, nothing further. Time limit is about 11 to go, Sacramento clear, 10-08.
1: Hotchkiss camera. No bill, dark in color near Douglas Drive and Heather Glen Drive. 10-10-08.

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2: Tested Wesley unit special tested 44140 Mary and 23103 eastbound 50 deceased at 8 mile road for a blocking pump road. Near misses and high speeds. 10 millimeter 7 to go. Sacramento clear at 709.
3: 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Switch to CAL FIRE for command.

0: Attention Plaxico Unit, Special Attention 44140 Mary 23152. There's a vehicle that left from an address on Jackier Road and Point View Drive, possibly en route to an address on Newton Road. It's going to be a gray 2006 Toyota Corolla. It's an HMA driver, Mauricio, last seen wearing a red shirt. Visual of an open container and possibly on H&S. This is... There's been a 1092 Plaxico PD. Nothing further. Time limit is 6 to go. Sacramento clear at 1011.
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3: Last unit, excellent copy of background. Okay, hold on, 29 here, mom.
0: For 110, there was a change in dispatch. Just wondering if you cleared that 1125 animal, Green Valley at Salmon Falls.

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going to confirm the 1020 with the call taker, but it's for a black Mercedes sedan with a roof rack. Similar plate out of Nevada with front end damage, and the driver appears HPD.

0: 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Plane is responding via tablet command. Report of a Zone 11, Room 121 smoke, 1015.
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1: Yeah, go ahead, we're on TAC 5.
0: Yeah, hey, talk to command center. It was an AI hit, and they saw some black smoke from a couple cameras, but it dissipated, and I saw a little bit as it was coming down from Colfax. I think it was a train. So I'm going to go ahead and UTL it.
1: Copy that. Sounds good.

0: 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There's negative smoke, negative smell of smoke. Do we have anything further?
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0: 2353. Battalion 71, do you copy that traffic?
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0: 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Grass Valley, Battalion 71.
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0: 7384, 1125, eastbound 80, just east of Baxter.
1: Station 2, Code 2 Medical, Auburn, Folsom Road.
0: Eastbound 80, just east of Baxter. A white semi with a white box trailer. The back doors are open. The RP can see produce. Unknown 28.
1: 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Come out 1023.
2: RP. It says it's across two spaces. I don't know if that's after 1865 Auburn Ravine. This is all for an off duty law enforcement. Unknown with which agency. Possibly from Auburn, PD.

0: Ascension Auburn Unit, special attention 45249-23103 southbound. 49 is north of Lone Star. It's going to be a blue Audi sedan. Arriving, unable to maintain. Possible play of 7 Union George George 189. Clear out of Santa Clara. 10 millimeters, 10 to go. Sacramento clear, 1024.
1: Grass IMR 172, responding to Auburn City.
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0: cutting out. 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The rear tarp is up, and the load is secure. It's a load of onions.
1: Your radio is 10-1. I was able to copy eastbound just east of Drum. Confirm you're making a stop. The blue tractor and trailer, the rear load is secure with onions. .45-249, just confirming. Are you still en route to the 1875 Auburn Ravine? .45-281-27, ending on 770.

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4533 Mary. The RO is going to be last of Ortiz. First of Victor out of Delano.

44140, Marion Parade. Marion, it's going to be GNO towing in route for AAA. It looks like it's going to be a 60-minute ETA, 1 hour.

0: Fair weather conditions. Humidity 29, wind southwest at 1, gust of 5, inch percentile 7, spread percentile 5, bird index percentile 6, sea air 2 percentile 10, dead special to medium. Low zone temperature 88 degrees, humidity 20, wind southeast calm, gust of 6, inch percentile 12, spread percentile 5, bird index percentile 11, sea air 2 percentile 32, dead special to medium. Valley zone temperature 86 degrees, humidity 20, correction 30, winds west at 2, gust of 6, inch percentile 5, spread percentile 3, bird index percentile 5, ERC percentile 11, distress level medium, ground flight clear, 1036.
1: 1044, unit special attention, 40140 Mary, broadcast for 23152, that left from an address on Newton Road, cross the Pass Moon Drive, possibly en route to a grocery outlet in the area. It's a gray Toyota Corolla, possibly one of the same as that last broadcast. It's a party driving without a driver's license or insurance on H&S and has an open container. Sacramento clear, 1037.
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1: 1044-140 Mary, 23103 northbound, Sicaroni from Whitewood Lane. There's an off-road vehicle with red, white, and blue colors driving side by side, occupied by two. One has a white helmet, one has a yellow helmet. It's an ongoing issue riding through town. Nothing further. Time limit is 5 to go. Sacramento clear at 1039. One for the man.

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2: Thank you.

0: Declared and expired October 2022 to a Ford Ford Jeep.
1: Hello, 2605, westbound 80 at 6 o'clock.
0: Westbound 80, 6 o'clock.
2: One pedestrian, Douglas and Douglas Ranch. The white male adult with a white shirt, black pants, walking in and out of the lane. And correction, he's holding a white shirt, not wearing a shirt. Forty-five, 2-1 and out.

45 249, one clear, 1124, parking complaint, Lake Arthur Road and Hillside Drive. Parking complaint, Lake Arthur and Hillside Drive. It's going to be for a Chevrolet Suburban. It's been 1124 for over a week. It's black in color, has no hood. There's a ladder strapped on the roof and collecting dust.

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1: Mary 1125-3, east on 50, east of Red Hawk. Mary 1125-3, east on 50, east of Red Hawk for concrete mix in the slow lane, possibly in the Gore Point on the on-ramp to east on.

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0: 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Thanks, Paul George. 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
1: Yeah, protection help, please. No, look out for a bluff hit on a cold plated black Ford F-350, 28 out of Oregon, 869, Nora Victor Yellow.

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I've been detailed the last five or so. I'll be on your intersection.

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1: I copy Blue Oak. What was the first street?
0: I'm in the southbound 65.
1: Good.
0: 4, Adam Nora call 095, male white, Toyota.
1: They expired 1 of 24 on a Toyota out of Sacramento.
0: North
1: of Blue Oak, Texas. Buffalo with the unit marker 415, Bellrip.
2: 23 Marion, I'm being route to assist.
1: 8023 Marion, route to assist. Between a male and a female. Maybe the male sprayed a female with the hose.
3: Places back in pending and all back alpha Henry attending.

0: to the 415, the mailhouse says W in the late 20s, wearing a black shirt, blue jeans, negative Wilkins red jean. However, it sounds like the female's now leaving in a small silver four-door sedan, eastbound bound towards Richardson.
1: Adam, when you're clear, 1182 Grove Street and State Route 28.
2: 425 parking complaint in the area of 49 and South Yuba River.

0: 425, event going on today. 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
1: I have a 27 by NDOB.
0: 40.
1: Give me lots of Kings, Common, First of Denard, George, Edward Nora, Adam, Robert David, me, Middle, Andre, DOV 04-09 of 2003.
0: Forrester.
2: Forrester, can I go with info?
0: White Toyota Tacoma, Nevada 28-5121 Boy 8, was tailgating, honking the vehicle, then passed the RP and cut the RP off and hit his tailgate. Vehicle never pulled over. RP attempted to catch up, but the vehicle was going 95 plus. The RP no longer has visual and doesn't want CHP contact, requesting to bolo for the suspect vehicle.
1: Can you also check Michigan?

0: 45265, confirm your status.
1: Back.

0: 45 at 2, go ahead.
1: Something at it.
0: Go for log 388 at 1110. It's the PCSO handle, whether a vehicle's involved or not.

0: 200, you're 27.
1: Okay. Yeah, first of all, I'm 29 clear, 27 suspended with good service, showing on DMV probation through 2028 with negative search terms listed. He's additionally showing pretrial PCP for an unknown charge, also showing officer safety flags for an aggressive dog and rooster.

0: 7388, 1125 westbound 80, just east of Lang.
1: Paul 40, can I get a case number?
0: Just east of Lang by 1.5 miles. Car seat straddling both lanes, negative associated.

0: 7388, 1125 westbound 80, just east of Lang.
1: Paul 40, can I get a case number?
0: Just east of Lang by 1.5 miles. Car seat straddling both lanes. Negative associated vehicles.
2: Tip-off is being route eastbound on Crystal.
0: /7384 en route from eastbound at Crystal. Also, getting a second call in the same area, westbound 80, just east of Immigrant Gap for a backpack 1125 straddling both lanes, possibly one in the same.
2: Three and four guys. Probably one in the same. I'll take both.
0: 384 copies. Likely one in the same. We'll check on both.

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0: 425-1078, loss of pedestrian and vehicle traffic, but negative 1125 vehicles, 1098.
1: Two positive traffic.

0: 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Available AMR transporting Auburn Faith.
1: 71,
0: Cross Valley, engine 2356. Finished checking the ranch incident. Zero smokes found. Fire will be rechecked tomorrow. Additionally, en route to LaPorte incident.
1: 2056, 11.3.

0: 311, Adam, 1039 to Cal Nevada and 5 star.
1: Roger, 12.2, 2901. Last genetically yellow, Adam Lincoln, Adam Nora, John Ida. And genetically first, Stanislav, Sam Tom, Adam Nora, Ida Sam, Lincoln, Adam Victor. Date of birth 08/30/99.

0: Western Century. I'm going to attempt Kermit tag number. I'm sure it's about that.
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0: 23 Mary 9, John, Mary, Laura, 469.
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0: Mail 29 clear 27 valid. He's showing the train party in the Surf Gun Violence Protection Order with Rockland PD as a protected party through 2029, showing prohibited from possessing a firearm. Additionally, he is on pretrial for an unknown charge with no term posted.Down to there was no return on that. Ten permit.
1: Simple.
0: Ten permit.

45 Judy, to go ahead. 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I copy just the 1185. Do you mind the beginning? Sorry, subject and affirm. Code 1. 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

0: 23 Mary. 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
1: Go Denver.
0: 23 Mary, it's that previous 20,002, the RP pulled over and now wants an 1110. The vehicle is damaged. They're waiting at 1563 South Shore Drive.
1: Thank you, Mary. Where is that address at?

0: 22 Mary Copies. Where is that address at?
1: ED 23 Mary Copies. It's going to be 1563 South Shore Drive. They're in a parking lot near the entrance.
0: Water copy.

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1: Bryce.
0: 8023 Mary B, RP advised the correct 1020 is going to be 15963 South Shore Drive in Truckee. It's in front of the pub restaurant. He advised he's going to the beach across the street and will return to the vehicle for 1110.
1: Sorry, Jimmy, I got it. Do they have suspect vehicle plate info or just a description?
2: County in Placer County. He was on probation, but was off of it as of 2024. It was, and they closed the probation unsuccessfully because the party went to jail or prison. Great for further. The party is a restrained party, and I have the protective person information if you need it.

425 information. Disinformation for Nevada. So both vehicles are still 27. The party in the gray Audi appears to have dementia.

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1: 7384, go ahead.
0: 384, UTL on the 1125 debris. I checked that eastbound and westbound from Drum to Cisco.
1: I copy UTL on the 1125 debris. Checked eastbound and westbound, Drum to Cisco.

0: Attention 80 units, 23103 called in 2 ago. Eastbound 80 just east of Central Truckee, a white Mercedes sedan, unknown 28. The flashers were on, passing on the right-hand shoulder at high speeds and tailgating. Nothing further, Chico clear at 1143.
1: Paul 45, you can put us on the buffer check.
2: And dispo on the 20,002 report.
1: Can you band it for now?
2: Seven.
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425D 29 is clear and current until October of 2026 on a 2024 Audi convertible. Last four VIN is 20712, last six Stevens out of Penn Valley, break for 27. Stevens out of Penn Valley. License status is valid on a Class C. It was recently suspended in February of 2026 for authority 13801. Black knowledge is still service A. Adam. Negative price, negative 58.

0: 45.
1: Is there any reports about the kids being in distress?
2: The RP didn't seem to think they were in distress, but said he couldn't hear the car running, windows are up, and the adult seems to be passed out. Vehicles clear and current out of Daly City.
1: Thank you.

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925, the call came in at 1124. 1124. 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

0: attention, Foxville unit. Special attention, 44140 Mary, 23152 eastbound Pleasant Valley, just east of 49 for a black Ford Mustang. And it looks like as of 2 ago, they're passing Diamond Springs. It's going to be 27 Adam, David Adam, 505, passing multiple vehicles on a double yellow, weaving all over the roadway, unsafe lane changes, and near misses at 50 miles per hour. Time limit, 2 ago. Sacramento clear at 11:57.
1: 6 George Charles Hall, 392, on a Ford Taurus with a

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0: Attention Blasco Unit, special attention 44110. Broadcast for a suspicious circumstance at 23103 eastbound 50 just east of Bass Lake. There's a gold Chevrolet Silverado 6 Union 58437. Correction, it's a gold JC Sierra. The party shot fireworks out of a passenger window, and they're also hauling a couch. Returning clear out of Oakland. Time limit 2 ago. Sacramento clear at 1200. Oakland. Lost this Union David Ocean versus Bernard. Date of birth 1/9/1963. September.
1: Chico 73-4, can I get a person 27? Yeah, California.
0: 73-4, go ahead.
1: 384, should be westbound east of Whitmore, yellow 9964799, last of seen.
0: Treaty 4 westbound east of Whitmore, and I copy 27.

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I copy 9 Union Sam. 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

0: 45265-29 is clear. 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

0: Assistance to Lost Civilian, it's 2303 east on Green Valley, just west of Greenstone. Two male riders on e-bikes with unknown x-rays on the back, negative helmet, last seen swerving from left to right within their own lane, and crossing double yellow into oncoming traffic. Last seen pulled onto the right-hand shoulder just west of Greenstone. Last seen 5 ago, Sacramento clear, WRG 698, 1210.
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0: put a car for the 8 target.
1: 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I'll be in answer that 20,000 too.
0: 20 Mary, route to 20,002, 15963 South Shore Drive. Any short?
1: Yeah, that would meet me out of the vehicle.
0: Roger, I have a 98 with you out of his vehicle.

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Hold the Alizer, 28. Nine, Union Ida Edward, 715, on a white four-door sedan. And she is a friend inside. This is 1039, target.

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0: That vehicle showing clear and current 2019 Kia Utility, registered to Dawn Hard out of Rio Linda. 8023 Mary, Chico Epic.
1: The friend is still in the store, if we can try to locate a 29 for her.
0: 10-4.
2: It's a house that's pretty close to that original 1020. 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

0: 186, red flag.
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1: Your boy, guys, to get him going. So he's got another trucking route now, but he's 1098. They're going to stand by for the second truck.
0: I copy. AAA has another trucking route. Here's 1098. Freddie, feel safe waiting.
2: Email first to Rochelle, 29 clear, 27 expired, history of 594. Break. 10-2, female first to Dawn, her 29 is clear, 27 is valid, history of 211-459.

0: 45081, waiting in log 10, my item is 2082.
1: RP seeing a female that was in a prior 415 that was called in earlier. Between her and a male is back at the location. Has blood on her hands. Unknown exactly what happened. Not willing to talk to the RP. Negative medical needs. Alpha 1-10.

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3: Fine.
2: He's in a route command. Do you see it for last of Edward Robert Boyce?

is not renewed at 23103 northbound 65 north of 80. Stand for the minivan fleet of 6 Robert 00072 returns clear and current to a 2009 Toyota utility out of Sacramento. Has a blue butterfly sticker on the back of the vehicle. Running vehicles off the roadway near misses and tailgating, as well as speeding. Sacramento clear WRG 698 1225. Port 45, 2, 6, get back, copy.

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0: Soy Paz, are you 97 at Target, or can you break for a welfare check?
1: I can break.
0: They're sending you a welfare check. The CHP is advising they had their air unit on the ground, possibly at lunch, when they advised there was an unattended vehicle running in the parking lot with an infant in the rear seat. Sounds like the driver's now gone back out to the vehicle. I don't know if they're trying to leave or not. Air unit's going to stand by.

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2: David, 9802, 964. Going to be west of Montez, out of Elk Grove.

0: 34 11 26 80 westbound off.
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1: Just information, there is a CPO, a served CPO in the system with the male half restrained from the female half. However, it allows peaceful contact.

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2: 8015 way
1: 1125 take route 28 in Center Street at the Garwood Grill on Lake North Lake Boulevard. Gray Toyota Highlander is blocking the entrance to the parking lot. 28 of 9 Paul Victor Charles 579. The 29 returns clear and current on a 2022 Toyota Utility out of Walnut Creek, and it looks to be 1124.
2: 80, copy. I'll check out for the crash.
3: 76 Mary out of SAC for a B&P code violation for $50. Otherwise clear. His 27 is suspended or revoked, except for the course of employment. This shows the suspension was returned, mailed, not returned, and claimed was service. For your vehicle's clear, current at Toyota.
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1: Okay.

45-65 requesting additional 23-103 northbound 65 north of 80. My apologies, I copy. There is negative additional calls. Last call was at 220, Preston, 1222.

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1: 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Extracted with injuries. And fire 1087.

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1: AD 23
0: Mary 1126X,
1: go ahead.
0: 23 Mary overshot, westbound, 80 west of the split. The black Subaru with the hazards on. And WMA about 100 yards west of it on the right hand shoulder. AD
1: 23 Mary, I copy 1126 X-ray overshot. Westbound, just west of 109B cross. Black Subaru with hazards on. WMA about 100 yards west of the right hand shoulder.
0: 23 Mary. Westbound, west of Donaghy, near the split.
2: 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Negative contact with the driver in the area of 4719, best to drive.
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1: 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AD 23 Mary, do you copy?
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Five in Moore Lane. Vista Drive, nearest cross of Moore Lane. It was an iPhone crash notification transferred from EDSO. They have 1141 en route. We have no further details. 98. Forty-five 281 en route. 45 S2 to copy 1179 Vista at Moore.

0: 36 boy, I'll be 1082. Go ahead.
1: 7386 boy, 10-8 noon, 1126 eastbound 80 just west of Blue Canyon for a Ford Fusion on the right-hand shoulder that overheated. The party's requesting CHP doesn't have a tow service.

0: Attention Auburn units, special attention 45281, broadcast for a suspicious circumstance, eastbound 80, just east of Atlantic for a gray Toyota Corolla, 29 Zebra Henry 1, David Paul, or similar, RPCs in the rearview mirror that the vehicle's front lights are strobing. And left lane on the on-ramp to 65, unknown direction of travel. Sacramento clear at 1246.
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1: 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I'm 97, 20,000 too.
0: 8023 Mary, I copy, thank you.
2: 8, mid percentile 42, scrub percentile 13, runner next percentile 29, ERC percentile 63, super solar medium, the values on temperature 92 degrees, humidity 25, winds west at 4, gust at 10, ignition percentile 20, scrub percentile 8, runner next percentile 14, ERC percentile 24, super solar medium, gust high clear, 1248.
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0: 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We'll check it.
1: Never.
2: So far, just information. 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

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They're arranging private assistance. Additional 1179, that is separate Greenstone and Bearsden for an overturned vehicle.

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0: Engine 86, Battalion 12, for a residential fire alarm, 927 Eden Valley Road, repeating postural fire, Battalion 12, Engine 86, residential fire alarm, 927 Eden Valley Road, across the Plaster Hills and Eden Valley Court.
1: Called in 1 ago in the area of Goldfield and Chapel. Many vehicles, 23103, high rates of speed, running stop signs and using the neighborhood to bypass traffic. Requesting CHP to patrol the area. Nothing further, Chico clear at 1255.
2: 1255.
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2: Engine
0: 1282. En route, Newcastle for Jennings. 1282, 1257, break. Battalion 12, Grass Valley, cancel response, confirm false alarm. Remaining quarters, negative announcement, 1256.
3: Newcastle for training.
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45 to St. Mary's, still in vehicle for 135 Ponderosa Way. It's going to be for a wife and a husband that were in a dispute, and they say that the husband stole the vehicle and never had permission to drive the vehicle, or a red Toyota Cross SUV.

Attention 80 unit, 1141 to the westbound Donner Rest area. White Ford Focus, the driver's not feeling well, possibly heat stroke or a panic attack. Called in 2 ago, nothing further, Chico clear at 1304.

Attention Auburn units, special attention 45249, broadcast for wrong way drivers eastbound Ponderosa from East Waymer Crossroad. There's multiple vehicles going wrong way in a construction zone to avoid the detour, or to go around the detour. They're driving westbound on the eastbound lanes, causing near-traffic collision. Sacramento clear at 1308. Time limit, 1 to go.

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attention, Auburn Unit. Special attention 45265, broadcast for 23103 westbound baseline, just west of Watt for a white work truck. Mary David Ocean 628 out of Arkansas. Swerved of the RP, rude hand gestures and screaming. Parties are separated. And the 29 is returning. Record not on file. Suspect vehicle last seen heading on northbound on Zelker. Nothing further. Sacramento clear at 1319, time limit 2 o'clock.

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1: Good.
0: Entering down Washington plate. It is 5464 George. Should come back to a run GMC.
1: It's clear, expired on a Silverado.

0: Attention 80 units, 23103, called in 2 ago, eastbound 80, just east of Floriston, a silver Nissan Altima, 28 of 7, Zebra Victor Frank 507. Unable to maintain lanes. 29 is clear and current on a 2014 Nissan sedan out of San Diego. Nothing further, Chico, clear at 1320.
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0: 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It's going to be occupied by one. I'll take a second.
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1: Five, 11:25 vehicle northbound 65 at West Wise intersection.

0: Kilo at 15 Boy 1025 in Colorado.
1: Colorado, go ahead.
0: 8015 Boy, it's going to be 20 eastbound east to Atkinson Avenue. 5 in, John, Tom, Edward, Boy, Union 5, John, Robert, 6, Lincoln 57, 999-24. Go for it.
1: I copied 20 just east of 10-9 your cross, and my apologies. I copied John, Tom, Edward, Boy, Union, John, 10-9 the rest.
2: Attention Grass Valley units, special attention 425, 23152 westbound 20, just west of Pleasant Valley Road for a silver Audi sedan. 9 Paul X-ray Robert 736, unable to maintain. Clear to Penn Valley. Think further, Sacramento clear 1326, 10 millimeter, 1 ago.
1: I copy 20 eastbound, just east of Agaton. John, Tom, Edward, Boy, Union 5, John, Robert 6, Lincoln 5, 7, 9, 9, 9, 2, 4.

0: 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Boy, I'm out with 388. I have a California 28.
1: Out with 388. 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

0: 45365 information. 10-4. The party's on its way.
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0: 83 deck. 73-88, I copy. 80-22 boy, go ahead. 80-22 boy, I copy.

0: 44140, Mary 1125, vehicle eastbound Mormon Immigrant, just east of 3016. Mary 1125 eastbound Mormon Immigrant Trail, just east of Ferry 16. There's about 15 or so vehicles parked in the lane, reduced to one lane of traffic.
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0: An 1181 Greenstone in Bears Den. It's going to be for a white Subaru overturned. 110 is 87, and we have a tail interrupt.

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0: 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Timeout 1335.
1: 45, you put us on the parking call.

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It's their wife who has negative service. 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

0: 425. It'll be triple M towing in route. 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

around Silver Fork Road and North Forest Service Road. A white 2004 Jacob Greyhawk with an Arizona 28 of Robert 9 Adam 893. It's missing from the campground. The spare keys were in the vehicle. Negative suspects. The RP had been away for several days and discovered it missing yesterday. Nothing further, Chico, clear at 1342.

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441 10 29 clear and current on a 16 Super Utility. 4949 is lost for the bin to a left of Tong out of Livermore. And 27 turns to loss of car kit out of El Dorado. License status valid on a Class D, negative prize, negative STS.

0: 4224 information. For that 1126 X-ray Carlton Black Campground, Triple M refused the call. Party does not have funds and they were placed back on top.
1: Call 48-27-29 by name DOB. It's going to be out of New York.
0: 20.
1: It's going to be lots of Blair, Boy Lincoln, Adam, Ida, Robert, first of Ocean. Ocean, Jim, Henry, Adam, Nora, Edward. DOB 0228 of 92 male.

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0: One for enumerated vehicles are on the shoulder near the lake on a hot day, and you'll be saying. One 20 Marriott, did you have traffic?
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0: 谢谢谢谢。
1: Sam 26, 1126, 80 westbound prior to 65.
0: 26.
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0: 91 AMR Lincoln Medical for an ill male. We located in front of El Tapatio in a blue vehicle at 2100 Highway 49, 1354.
1: Attention, all for Nemeth. 10-22, 45, 265, 1125, southbound 65 at Pleasant Grove off-ramp.
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0: And 120 Mary, that's affirmed. That was the one and only call.
1: Good.
2: He's showing us 1036. That looks like the agency is an ICE agency out of Illinois for some type of drug offense, so it's full extradition.
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0: Dr. Lloyd, 29 times 2. First Nino Alaska Smith, common, first of Mark, M-A-R-K, 26987. Last phonetically, Adam, Victor, Ida, Nora, Adam, first of Shauna, Sam, Henry, Adam, William, Nora, Adam, 1128-1990, and she's out of San Juan.
1: Bye-bye.

0: Sacramento. William 51 will be committed on interfacility transport from Redding to Sacramento.
1: Subject 29, clear 27 miles.
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0: 8 Union Henry David, 162, down a white Dodge.

25249. I copy the 23152 BOL for Brown Gold Ford Escape. And on 28, Swerving Last Seen 5 Go, westbound 80 from Dry Creek Road. And you were UCL Navy, yeah.

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0: 26, that's affirmed. So far, it's confirmed. They were working on a picture, if that's something you need.
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0: 10-4, they'll have to reach out to the agent, and I'm still on hold.
1: 10-4.

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1: Go ahead.
0: Just confirming we don't have any mobile fingerprint devices.
1: Show me enough one on it, please.
0: Okay, then.

0: ADL number. 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
1: 386, engine 70, test dose 2041, TNA 23, residential structure fire, threat to the vegetation, part of a trailer on fire, at 7818 in Tango Lane, standby for check back, 21419.

386, residential structure fire threat to vegetation, 7818 in Tanko Lane. 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
0: This information, I'm responding, a water tender 478 responding, brush 432, and engine 421.
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0: Engine 421, brush 432.
1: Gus Sully, copy. One in the area, one at scene in Tango, I see on CDF Tech 2.
2: Lost your call off too. I'm one vehicle behind that harbor, set up to go. Eastbound on Lockley Lane from 49. We got a green light now.
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4: Stop.
1: Take all I see, Gus Sully.
0: As reported, fully involved RV. No threat to wildland at this time. One structure threatened. Keep response.
1: And Tank OAC, confirming we able to cancel the aircraft, or you want to continue on in?
0: Let's keep the air attack for now.
1: Tank OAC 1423, break. Of vegetation in Tango Lane. Chief 400 now in Tango, I see on CDF Tech 2, 1420.
2: Up to where he's not lost, but it'll Wilbur. Continue.

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1: All other units responding via Tablet Command. A single report of a trailer on fire, flame scene fully involved, threat to the vegetation. Additionally, still inquiring with Beale if able to access through the gate. 1421.

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0: Falcon 30, you should be down. Civil up, check the speed.
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0: Okay. Go ahead, we got a vehicle to come.
1: Hold traffic.
2: 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Attack 2316.
1: Okay, you on internet for roughly.
2: 92.
0: And 2392. Go clear. Go to one. Resume traffic.
1: The two subjects detained in vehicle clear. Units resume all traffic.
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0: FLAM, R152, traffic alert for related CHP. Grass Valley, MR-152, pickup truck pulling a travel trailer, flat tire, obstructing a lane of traffic, traveling on the right-hand soft shoulder, just west of North Canyon Road.
1: MR-152, westbound or eastbound?
2: Bravo Tango attack, 1 Charlie Golf, Texas 4.
3: And 1 Charlie Golf, we are 13 miles southeast inbound.
2: Copy altimeter 3010, you're cleared into 1,000 of the load. Number 1 air attack will be at 3,000. 2 tankers in tow, 2,000, looking for hazards.
3: 3010, 1,000 below.
2: Tanker 8-9, Tanker 7-0, altimeter 3010, you cleared in to 2,000, air attack 3,000, 1 copter inbound, 1,000 below, looking for hazards.
4: 010, 2,000, Tanker 8-9.
5: 2,000, Tanker 7-0, number 2.
1: Grass Valley with the move up.
2: 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Advisor, Technic 4.

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0: I think we already ran the plate with no record earlier. Can you run an Oregon CAD number?
1: Oh, God.
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0: 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I have an 1125 west on 80 at Waymer Crossroad. It's a vehicle and a trailer blocking a lane. Negative description. This is all per CAL FIRE.
1: Zach, 45249. I'll be in route to that as well.
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2: 37-1440.
0: Bringing this special attention, 45281-23103 Eastbound 80th Douglas for a silver minivan. High speeds, weaves through traffic, time limit 6-0, Sacramento clear 1440.

0: 9. Air test on your track. Tanker 89. So you got the dirt track that all the engines are parked on?
1: Affirmative.
0: The pond is just ahead of it.
1: I see a pond, I guess it used to be to the right of, if you're looking at the direction of the smoke.
0: Affirmative, this thing gets out, first drop's going to go from that dirt track across into that pond, or right ahead of that pond.
1: Yeah, copy.
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0: Tango OIC, can't handle things that seem to balance to cancel. It's a 2361 transfer to 2341 via Talbot Command. 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
0: Yes, sir, copy. 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
0: 1449.

0: 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Additionally, Arizona sent a message back advising that it is confirmed outstanding.
1: Boy, can you start 1185 for the vehicle? 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

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Repeating, center fire engine 38, battalion 12, engine 1282, commercial gas leak, North Fork Chiat, 661 Newcastle Road, unit B as in boy. Cross up Indian Hill Road and Glenview Road. First unit on scene, North ICX Delta 8.

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1: Mile 40, 1126, on 65. Union Paul, 943 on a silver Honda.
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1: 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And the correction expired 7-25.

Houston 41.

0: copy that FEMA 1282, large single-story structure. 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We'll be out investigating with engine 1282 and assuming command.
1: Returning the quarters.
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0: Friendship Hospital, unit special attention 44110, 23103 westbound 50 west of Karen Park Drive for a black Ford Explorer with a white top, plate of 9 John Mary X-ray 024, clear out of Gridley, swerving near TC's. There's a dent on the driver's side door and unsafe lane changes. 10 millimeter forward, go Sacramento clear 1504.
1: Go for Marine One.
2: This information, we transferred a caller over to State Park to advise they were on Folsom Lake having boat trouble with their engine smoking.
0: 103 westbound 50 west of Cameron Park Drive for a black Ford Explorer.
2: Rapid deploy, it looks like they're plotting just offshore of the Granite Bay boat launch.
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0: 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We'll probably clear them in the next 10 minutes. And Battalion 12 at discretion.
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Reactivation.

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Repeating, Southwest Fire, medic 17, engine 17, ill female, Granite Bay, Main Beach. 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

call 45 information, the possible 23152 driver just left 390 Grass Valley Highway. This is Claire Station, white Toyota Corolla, Ford I-80, Wanago 7, yellow Edward Sam, 841. I'll get a driver description. RP says he watched the driver drink a whole Buzzball before he got behind the wheel.

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1: 2372.
2: Yellow Edward Sam 841. Is that clear and current on a 2016 Toyota out of Vallejo?

0: and the driver is a WMA in a black cap and a black shirt.
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1: 7 David Victor Zebra, 955 Sumer on Black Dog.
2: He is requesting a BOL for a suspect vehicle that's based out of Lincoln area. It's going to be a blue Honda Civic with a black rear bumper, 28 of 8 Paul Mary Sam 391. The suspect is Jackson Cody Richard, date of birth 12-12 of 1991, white male adult, 5'11 over 210, blonde over blue, 27 of Frank, 143-4186. Was involved in a 4.59 and couldn't be armed with a 22 rifle. The rifle was also one of the stolen items. Last seen heading eastbound in the Jackson Valley area around 9:55 this morning. Located, please stop, detain, and we'll notify Amador County. Nothing further, Sacramento Clear, 1519.
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0: 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Break clear, 27.
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0: 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Negative STAs, negative priors.
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Attention Plotsville Unit Special Attention 44-110-23-103 Eastbound 50 at Eldorado Hills for a older gray SUV swerving across all lanes, unable to maintain. Time element 2 go. Sacramento clear 1525. Port of 410, copy.

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0: 23 Mary also copies out of position. Chico to the 70 units, 23103, last seen 2 ago, eastbound 80, just east of Baxter. Unknown color semi with a white ATL trailer, trailer number 22023. Erratically passing slower semi than cutting vehicles off. 23103, eastbound 80, just east of Baxter. Unknown semi with a white trailer. Chico clear, 1529.
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4115, 1 clear, 1183, Coloma Road and Liliana. I'm mapping the 6100 block of Coloma Road, cross of Liliana. It's an iPhone crash notification. No further details.

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0: Greater 15 Boy, 27 on Nevada by name and date of birth.
1: 8015 Boy, name and date of birth, Nevada. Go ahead.
0: 8015 Boy, 28 and Bear out of Nevada, last of Avina, Adam, Victor, Ida, Nora, Adam, first of Caitlin, Dean, Adam, Ida, Tom, Lincoln, Yellow, Nora, middle of Ann, birthday January 18th, 2003, on code 4.

0: 8015 Boy, 28 and Bear, last of Avena for Sir Caitlin, 11803, code 4.
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0: 8015 Boy. Go ahead with all that numbers.
1: 8015 Boy. Negative match, name and date of birth for Nevada or out of California. Close match, date of birth of 1-1807, an index only out of California. Take the vehicle, because I have one of the RP's back landlines that was speaking to 425 earlier. They're requesting a 1021 from 425, but he went 1010. They're just wondering to see if contact was made with the wife, and they have a tow available to respond. Boy, it is the same name, last of Avina, Caitlin, middle of Ann, has an address out of Verdi, but a birth date of 1-1807. Negative descriptors as it's an index only.
0: 8015 Boy, can you give me the index number, please?
1: 8015 Boy, X-ray 477-3895.
0: 8015 Boy, copy that, thank you.

0: 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I have eyes in a white Corolla ending in 841.
1: Ten and nine, the location.
0: Westbound 80 from Elm.
1: Ten four.
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0: 80 15 boy, can you confirm that index number is out of California?
1: 80 15 boy, A firm out of California. Negative match out of Nevada.
0: 80 15 boy, go ahead with the address and talk, please.

0: 8015 Boys You Go inquiry. 8015 Boy, when I ran it with the 2007 date of birth, there is a Nevada 27 valid Class D. It does have the same address out of Verdi.
1: Boy, can you go ahead with that Nevada number, please?
0: 8015 Boy. 08074616673. Would you like me to go with this?
1: 8015
0: Boy, Brown over Brown, 56115.
1: 8015 Boy, copy, thank you.

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1: Hang on, welfare check for subject 415 verbal with himself at Grand Bay Post Office.
2: Negative, driving up straight. Nothing, brother.
0: Yes, we're all clear.

Attention Pavilion, it's 23103 Westbound 50 West of I South Road. Red Ford pickup, plate of Paul, Robert, Adam, Paul, Tom, Ocean, Robert. Black and yellow plate, returns clear to a 2014 Ford pickup out of Salinas. Swerving in between lanes, speeds of 65 miles per hour. Last seen passing Bridal Falls, Sacramento Clear, WRG 698, 1544.

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2: 4211, do you have copy?

0: 45249, I copy. Westbound, west of Dry Creek, 23152 per passing.
1: Nissan on a heliport.

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0: I'm 311-26, 1784, and Vista. Something. Ryan Paul Adam Henry, 748, Black Toyota Corolla 1.
1: David 706-9380, first of Jose, out of Oliver's break. Second, David 706-769.

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2: Positive Nichols, Nora, Ida, Charles, Henry, Ocean, Lincoln, Sam, Fritz, Brandon, boy, Robert, Adam, Nora, David, Ocean, Nora, 1127-1993, break. Adam Lincoln, Charles Ocean, Robert Nora, first of Aaron, 2 A's,
0: 0914-1999.
3: 110 days, go ahead. 124 is going to handle booking. You can show me 1010. And final coding will be A and B for the log.
1: I copy 120 boy is going to handle booking. The final coding is 23162 A and B for charges, and you are 1010. Have a good night.
0: Delta 3, you're clear.
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0: Post over 29 are clear. Male half class of Nichols. 27 is expired, showing IID required and DMV probation with negative search terms. This second half, last outbound 27 valid.
2: 10-4, go for 10-6.
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5: 34 en route to 50.

1823 Washington Ridge Crew 3, respond. Professor Vic Fire with excessive vegetation on Mount Rose Highway in North Lake Tahoe. Stand by for checkback, time out 1556.

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A passenger vehicle fire, set to vegetation, Mount Rose Highway. Confirm response to CNA 23 over the air, Washington Ridge, crew 3.

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0: 0588. 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

0: Sasha 4, is the suspect still on scene or did they already leave?
1: Hey, sir, I'm still on scene. We're landline trying to gather further. Sounds like he was peeing liquor from the market there.
0: 10-4.

0: Our units in Austin, Nugget Market, sounds like the subject is now detained and they're bringing him back to loss prevention.
1: Yeah, well.

0: 8-20, sending
1: in to
0: South Lincoln.
1: Day care facility. Another show from the exterior. We'll be investigating. There's to be no one here. Is there RP? Copy all.
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2: Phone Lake Road at the South Yuba, code 4, 1124. Not sure yet, though.
0: 7388, returning one lost stolen plate, the rear plate only. I'll have to run it out, doesn't give a description. Rescue at the Dark Day Boat Launch, Garden Valley and Marysville Road. Ten four natural a rescue in South Lake Tahoe. Thank you. So 388, you're out with a Mazda plate return to a Toyota.

0: ambulance to medical for high blood pressure. 150 Center Street, unit number 1, Crystal High Street, Turtle Street, about 1612.
1: Blasted, it should be a 3, not a 2.
2: 388, last digit should be a 3, not a 2.

Surgeon 16, evil will get a key holder, unable to access.

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1: Amber 175, you're on Placer West.
0: Copy, thank you. Grass Valley, MR 175, we're responding in on scene.
2: MR 175, 1615.

0: closer to the two key holders. We're trying to get further from the alarm company.
1: Is it 16 copy?
2: 7388.
3: 7388. The DV actually pulled over eastbound west of Kingvale. It's a black Chevrolet.

0: attention all areas, special attention Placerville and Auburn area. If I can get units to copy a VOL, I have an RP requesting a welfare check on a subject driving a black SUV. It's their girlfriend that left from an address off of Cherry Acres Road about 30 minutes ago after a verbal 415. Name of Kylie Bennett Garcia, date of birth of March 18th of 2004. Unknown plate on the vehicle. The party is a white female adult last seen wearing gray plaid pajama pants and a tube top, potentially en route to the Auburn area or Sacramento. Nothing further, Sacramento clear at 1617.
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2: 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We're doing a walk around the building right now, looking in the windows. So far, all clear.

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1: Engine 16 copies. We're doing a walk around the building right now, looking in the windows. So far, all clear.

0: 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Can you grab the 28? There's a BFA that just checked into a car. It's associated off to your left right there. I'm not sure which vehicle it is.
1: Robert. 28-5, Robert Adam, Nora, 523.

0: Concord, Paul Roberts. This is his sister. Go ahead, and I'm in route.
1: 7388 en route. 8022 boys also en route from 89 in Deerfield. Vehicle's on the right-hand shoulder with the suspect in the vehicle. Victim ran to the left-hand shoulder. There is a pug and a kitten also involved.
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0: 7388. I'm sending the 27 for the suspect, Lasso Lopez, for sub Monique. It does show as suspended and on court probation through 6728.
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3: 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Getting Southwest Fire, Medic 17, Engine 17, medical aid for choking, 8352 Joe Rogers. Cross of Ullman, Nolan, Long Meadow.
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0: Is there a unit with traffic? It was unreadable.
5: 36, I'm all set around eastbound at ECAP.
0: 7386, from eastbound at ECAP.
6: It is 2 of us, that's going to clear at 1624.
7: Brad Valley, water tender 174 and quarter. Tender 174, 16.4.
8: Tim Albert, did you need the 29 as well? First to Cassidy, 29 clear, 27 valid, history 484, 148, 459.
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0: 441 40 Mary 10-10. Have a good day.
1: Made access. Checking the interior. I copy.
0: That ADS Douglas off. Eastbound 80 at Douglas off ramp. This is all for Roseville. There's a white Tesla 1126 on the off ramp and partially into city streets. All the units are 10-6, so wondering if CHP is able to check the area. 73.

0: somebody responding. It's a 78-year-old female. She was choking. She cleared the blockage. She is now talking, breathing. It's still requesting to be checked out.
1: GPOA 23 for him. What's on a DLI? What was the 20 of the DV?
2: 8023 Mary, eastbound 80 west of Kingvale.
1: Be in route.
2: 8023 Mary, also around.
3: Last working moment.
4: 13 of it.
3: Did you get a 29 for a suspect?
4: Negative. So far, just the female, huh?
3: 29 actually out of Sacramento. Last one, Edgar Lincoln, Ida, Nora, Adam, Robert, Edward, Sam, versus Aurora, David, Ocean, Lincoln, Ocean, Robert, Edward, Sam, date of birth 3-8-9-3.
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0: Number one, pass your turn. Female for Sid Dolores, 29 clear, 27 suspended, except in the course of employment. She's showing us a restrained party and a served CPO with Marticia as the protective. Additionally, she's showing on pretrial out of SAC for H&S with search terms history 273 459 422 273 5207.
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1: Over. 736, code 4. Is this confirmed with the tone?
2: Yes, with the tone.
1: 7386, with the tone. All units resume radio traffic. Tico clear, 1633.
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1: Plaza Engine 17, this is going to be refusal of care. Oh, you can KR.
0: Refusal of care, all units AR.
2: 8-4, if you need a VIN, I can get that for you.
0: 8022 boy, Nora Zebra 446584. I'm going to stop with Tahoe National Forest. Can you confirm the 1020? And go ahead.
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3: Grass Valley Engine 271, just flying in place.
0: Go ahead. 8022 boy, current through February 27, returns to a 2014 Chevrolet four-door sedan, last four is a VIN 6693, registered to a last of Higginbotham for Submegan out of Fernley, Nevada.
2: Where did you

0: Copy that. Thank you so much.
1: Mm-hmm. 271 arrived at scene.

Forward trim, clear. For 224, the vessel is clear on a 1999 Yamaha vessel. The last part of the VIN is David 999 to the left of Sagitt out of Marysville. And it has expired registration from 2023.

0: Okay, firm. Charles Frank, 8713, sample. I can send it to your MVP as well.
1: Roundtable, advising that he's breaking trees and hitting himself with a silver object in hand.

call copy. Attention, Auburn Unit, special attention 45281, 23152, westbound 80 west of Douglas for a white Toyota Camry, 8 Frank Henry John 564, cleared of Antelope, 20 miles below the speed limit, braking for no reason, blinkers are on without turning, plus HMS or HPD driver, last seen in the number 3 lane about 4 ago, Sacramento clear 1642. Forty-five, two, no, copy. 42, 24, go ahead.

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0: 80-22 Boy, I have it.
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0: 440, 1126, come third in Cincinnati.
1: Boy, 1036 T Paul, eastbound 80 west of Kingdom.
2: Right.
1: 8022 Boy, last name Lopez, showing 1036 T Paul for 23153 B Boy out of Placer County through 6828, otherwise clear. Last name Sergeant, clear NCIC.
2: And for what are the terms?
3: Registration in progress, dated 6/23/2026. Any Metrofile record out of San Jose?
1: Not listed on the NCIC. I'll check the 27.
2: Thank you.
4: 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On base available, air attack 230, air attack 17, tanker 70, tanker 89, grass light clear 1647.

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1: Robert, we'll be out of electricity. Any?
2: Cover.

Central Glassville Unit, Special Attention 140, 23103, westbound 50, west of Alder Creek, for a transit van. Try to run the RP off the roadway near misses at high speeds. Time limit 10 to go. Sacramento clear at 1650. Well, pretty good.

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1: Robert, copy so far. 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Forty-five, 265,

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1: 80 23 Mary.
0: Flanders, Mary, overshot 1126. Eastbound, just east of the rest area. Okay, X-ray out of the vehicle. She started waving me down. I could turn it, Eli.
1: 8023 Mary, you overshot 1126 eastbound just east of the rest area. An X-ray out of the vehicle trying to flag you down. You're going to turn at DLI. 45265, go ahead.

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0: attention, all burn units, special attention, 45281, 23152, westbound 80, just east of Eureka. White Lexus sedan, 5 frame clean, x-ray 966, clear to Roseville, swerving in the slow lane. RP saw this vehicle pull out from a winery on Martin Road near TC. Time element is Wanago, Sacramento clear at 1657.
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0: 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Passage from vehicle fire, front of a heavy smoke coming from semi, brakes of a semi-trailer, just east of by a mile of westbound I-80 and drum 4 by standby for check back, 1569.
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0: 20 information. There's an event going on near the South Yuba River off of 49. I have an RP calling that's in a red Nissan Rogue that's parked on the right-hand shoulder. There's a blue Volkswagen that is blocking him in, and he's unable to get his vehicle out. He's southbound 49, just north of South Yuba River, requesting a response.
1: I'm going to go 4. Step 4.
2: Command, a signal report from CHP of a heavy smoke coming from brakes of a semi-trailer at 1701.

0: 45281, information.
1: Grass Valley Operator 198 responding.
2: Operator 198, 1502.